That was Dissolution off of Maria Schneider's Allegresse album from 2000. And that featured Tim Rise on saxophone. You're listening to Second Sight. I'm Greg. We're into our second hour of jazz programming tonight here on WTJU. And I'm excited to be here with you playing the music of Maria Schneider. Prior to Dissolution, we heard The Willow, which featured baritone saxophonist Scott Robinson off of Maria's 2000 release, Days of Wine and Roses, live at the Jazz Standard. So both Allegresse and Days of Wine and Roses were released in 2000. And we're going to keep going through her discography here in a second. But of course, I want to let you know that programming on WTJU is supported by The Spectacle Shop, offering a complete range of eyewear and accessories. 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And in case you didn't know, Jazz Mania, heard each Wednesday morning from 9 till noon, presents a diverse blend of modern and classic jazz, as well as other forms of creative improvised music. A veritable smorgasbord of jazz. Yes, right here on WTJU. Hopefully you're enjoying this music of Maria Schneider. If you're not, well, I think you're crazy. Maria, you know, just writes some of the most gorgeous music. Like I kind of said towards the top of the show, you know, it's really a privilege, I think, to live at the time of the Maria Schneider Orchestra and be able to hear this gorgeous writing, gorgeous inventive writing, and the performances that Maria's writing and conducting really brings out in these incredible musicians. Of course, you know, Scott Robinson, Tim Rise, you know, Donnie McCaslin, all the guys, Ingrid Jensen, Jonathan Blake, Jeff Ballard, you know, all these stars that are in her orchestra are fantastic to listen to on their own right. But in this context, it is a unique experience. And I hope you're feeling that too. We're going to move on to her Concert in the Garden release from 2004. And I will say, the tracks that I'm choosing, for these albums, all but one, because I couldn't help myself, later down the line, are, not necessarily my favorite tracks. Because this is Second Sight, you know, not only am I, you know, relishing in the ability to listen to this music with you right here in this moment together, right? And, you know, to share the stuff that I love, but also to experience the Second Sight with you, to like take a dive into what I would consider unfamiliar about in her music. And then these are some of the tracks that I haven't really sat down and focused on listening to as much as others. Like, Dissolution isn't my first choice. If I'm going to be like, you know, if I want to listen to a Maria Schneider track, I'm going to, you know, take this one off of Allegresse. No, it'd been another one. And this is kind of how I'm rolling here. I purposely am choosing these, songs that are lower down on my listen list. Not to say that there's anything wrong with them, of course. As you can hear, there's not that, to say the least. But it's always good to get away from your favorites and take a listen back to some things that maybe aren't at the top of your list. Re-experience them, listen to them with fresh ears, and you know, often, I find, at least, and I hopefully you do too when you go through this exercise, that you find new favorites and new things to latch onto every time with Maria's music. Every time you listen, you're going to hear something new, and
there's a definite possibility that one of those tracks that you're not locked into becomes a new fave. So without further ado, we're going to listen to this is in Brazilian, so I'm not sure if I'm pronouncing this right, but Dança Ilusória here from Concert in the Garden from 2004.

All right. That was Eres de Lando from Sky Blue, released in 2007 from the Maria Schneider Orchestra, featuring Scott Robinson again there, but this time on clarinet. Also, big shout-outs to Cajon and hand claps wizardry of Gonzalo Grau and John Wicken together on that track. Prior to that, we heard Danza Lusoria off of 2004's Concert in the Garden, which featured Frank Kimbrough on keys and Larry Farrell on trombone. Again, going through Maria Schneider's discography here, playing a track from each album. And again, tracks that aren't necessarily my first pick, but ones that I want to take a second sight to with you tonight. Although, the next tune, which is going to be off of 2015's The Thompson Fields album, Arbor's Evolution, that is my favorite track off of that record. Actually, maybe my second favorite track, but it's close. And I will talk about that again here in a second. Let me just make sure that you know WTJU is supported by Jefferson Vineyards, located a mile and a half from Thomas Jefferson's Monticello on Route 53 in Charlottesville. Open at 11 a.m. 7 days a week with wine by the flight, glass or bottle. 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Straight No Filter delivers 2 hours of pure musical bliss from 7 to 9 p.m. each Tuesday night on WTJU. Your hosts, Barrington and Michael, bring you uncut, undiluted, unadulterated bops you can't find anywhere else except No Substitutes. And we will not accept any substitutes for Maria Schneider. We're going to keep going with her music. This is Arbiters of Evolution, which is a tune written, inspired by Birds of Paradise. Just the greatest birds on the planet, here on Second Sight.

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And with that little announcement in the bag, the back announcement, you heard Arbiters of Evolution from the Thompson Fields, Maria Schneider's release from 2015 that featured Scott Robinson again on Barry Sachs, but also longstanding member Donnie McCaslin on tenor saxophone. But this and our last track tonight are from 2020's Data Lords album. As I mentioned kind of earlier in the show, this is the title track, Data Lords, by the way. And it will feature Dave Pietro on alto sax and Mike Rodriguez on trumpet, who we heard at the top of the show in American Crow. But, as I was mentioning earlier, Maria Schneider does not have her music on streaming services. She takes a moral, draws a moral line with her releases and does not put them up for streaming, does not have them on YouTube, nothing like that. So you can only get the music if you buy a physical copy. You can go to artistshare.com and purchase these wonderful releases of hers. And those releases are a complete package, too. Every single one of these albums is meant to be absorbed and experienced both sonically. And in all other forms of art, visually, just mentally. Beautiful words in all of the albums, beautiful artwork to accompany the music, to create a full experience. And that's what Maria wants to do. The Data Lords, it is a 2-CD record. The first CD from the digital world, representing the digital world, which Data Lords is a part of. And then the last track, which you'll hear just a snippet of tonight, is from the second disc, Our Natural

which will be Look Up, featuring Frank Kimbrough on keys and Marshall Gilkes on trombone. And yeah, Maria just, you know, is making a statement. You should get the album and read more about it yourself, or read interviews. You know, take yourself away from the computer, from your phones, and experience the natural world and all of its beauty. That's the very basic line. And I will say, you know, her music is very inspired, especially you'll see in Sky Blue and the Thompson Fields Concert in the Garden. They all have very particular influences from our natural world. And without it, I don't think Maria would be writing the way that she does. And she really feels that viscerally and shares that experience with us. But in any case, I was excited to finally have a Maria Schneider-centric show to share with you tonight. Listening together here on Second Sight. I'll be back in 2 weeks. David will be, of course, in the seat next week, so we'll be back. But also after this, you know, at the top of the hour, E. Jones brings you Fresh Start. Kick off your week with the hottest music and talk going on today. Also has a couple special guests coming to the studio, so make sure you hang out. I'll catch you later. Do good. See ya.

0: me turn my levels down. Yeah, it's your boy E. Jones. Shout out to Second Sight. Big ups to Second. It's nothing but a sight over there. You know what I mean? It's, yeah. Get that out there. Get that out there. Yeah, it's nothing but a good old sight over there. Damn the first sight. Yeah, yeah. I mean, hey, if you want to just, you know, I mean, let's see. Do you want me to turn it off or you want to turn it off?
1: We're good.
0: You're good. Are you good? Am I good? Because you're good. I'm great.
2: You're great.
0: I mean, well, you know, I got here early. Really? You know, yeah, real damn early, because I got some guests coming through in about an hour. What can I say? This is Fresh Start. I got some guests. You know, what can I say? Yep, and I got my New York Yankees hat on, because they will always and forever be the champions. Look, listen to what I'm playing. Hold on. But committed no crime. They will forever and always be the champions. Not the Philadelphia Phillies, the New York Yankees, and damn, the Dodgers. Shout out to Second Sight, man. Yes, I got the champions of the Tulsa League here. They will be here in studio. And so we're going to be playing that. When Trail and them come in, we're going to play this. But I'm going to play the Rockefeller joint, though. You know what I'm saying? So y'all know what it is, man. We're going to play this, and I'll be right back. We are the champions. Let's get ready for Hit List coming through. We're going to talk everything New Music Monday, all the albums that's been dropped. Busta got a new project. Rod Wave got a new project. Rap City got a new project. Erykah Badu, Alchemist got a new project. They're all, man, it's crazy. Fresh Start, E. Jones. Let's go.

Fresh Start E. Jones is going down. That's how you do it. That's how you get the show started. You know what I mean? So I'm crazy, I know. It's going down on Fresh Start _ Mondays. Yes, Fresh Start _ Mondays on Instagram and Fresh Start Mondays on Facebook. Yeah. Sometimes I got to whisper because, you know, I be loud sometimes, so I be wanting to just chill. But anyway, so look, you guys. There was the Wave Fest that I got invited to so much stuff this past weekend, and I did nothing. Yeah, the Iverson party in Richmond, the R&B festival in Richmond, the Wave Festival in the beach. I know, I got to get it together. It's been a little bit of overwhelming with a lot of the opportunities and things that's coming on, and that's why I kept talking about a team, and I was building my team up. And sometimes things happen in the process of building a team. And I'm very picky, I know. I'm very picky and very selective on the people that I deal with because my privacy is everything. I value my privacy because, damn it, that's all I have. So I really don't like people that I can't trust. Not necessarily confide in, but I mean maybe, but trust definitely with with everything, with things that I may say, money, I just need to trust you, and we can get it. You know, I just need to trust you. But yeah, so that's what I'm doing right now. So things should be in the works, getting the business paperwork and logistics and all that stuff straight, because we're about to roll out a bunch of events. Finally, I know, fourth quarter, but it's coming. I've been talking about things for so long, about doing this, about doing that, about doing this for the podcast, about doing that, and I've just been just shutting my damn mouth and just doing it. So, but yeah, that's, I'm kind of upset about this past weekend. So, but Labor Day is coming up, so we're going to see how that goes down, and I'm just going to relax. I'm going to make sure I relax, just like Voy, New Music Monday, and 2 Chainz. They relax. I'm going to relax and let the universe work. Fresh Start, E. Jones. I'll be back. Let's

0: When you ready.
1: A new going outside, okay, okay. 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Yeah. You wanna fuck on me bad, okay, bad, bad, bad. True. What's in my pocket, that's racks. That you know I pop it, that's sex. Right. I'm tryna make you relax. Thanks.

0: All right, so look, we're gonna get into some things right quick. First, let's get this out the way. Let's get these PSAs out the way.
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0: Thank you, Mary. Yeah. So look, man, one thing for sure, two things for certain. These guys is coming in the studio in about, about 30, 45, let's just say 45, 50 minutes. But yeah, once they get in the studio, running in the 10 o'clock hour, let's just say the 10 o'clock hour. And once these guys get in here, one thing's for sure, two things for certain. They were outside and I was definitely outside. So we're going to play this Coil Ray joint because we was outside. Definitely new Coil Ray and Eldonald Carrion. Yeah, I know I probably started his name a little bit, but I think I got it right, though. You know what I mean? So we're going to do a little reggaeton, you know what I mean? Back with the Coil Ray outside. We was outside, man. We're going to come back and we're going to throw it back, too, with this next artist.

Yeah, y'all know what it is, man. So like I was saying, I'm about to double play. I just went live. I'm going live for about, gotta be probably about a minute. Yeah. For the time that I talk, then we're going to come back. Miles still hasn't called me back. We're supposed to go shout out to Primetime. I know Primetime's about to pull up in about an hour. Miles, we're going to go FaceTime or we're going to go Zoom, but I can't get in touch with him. So hopefully we can figure that out. One of the guys will probably end up going FaceTime with him on the phone. One of us, somebody will do it. We'll definitely have Miles on the interview, you know what I mean? So we'll definitely do that. But like I said, I'm on live right now on Facebook. I'll be going live on Instagram, and I'll be going live on TikTok. So, yeah, all them, you know, Fresh Start _ Mondays on Instagram, Fresh Start Mondays on Facebook. And TikTok is The Real E. Jones, and The Real E. Jones on Instagram, The Real E. Jones. That's The Real E. Jones. So you gotta put that dot, you know. Put that dot, you know. But yeah, but like I was saying, so we're gonna double play because we was outside with that Coil Ray, and we're gonna stay out outside because, hey man, this next artist right here, man, I just wanna say rest in peace. I'm getting tired of saying rest in peace. I know we all are getting tired of saying rest in peace. Y'all know y'all also can call up 434-924-3959 and request a song if you wanna hear something. I might play it for you. Nah, I'll play it for you. But anyway, rest in peace to this artist right here. Mo 3. They wanna come outside. Hey, man. Oh man, what a career it would have been, man. Shout out Mo 3. Rest in peace, boy. Y'all know what it is, man. We're gonna go into the 90s track with Jay-Z. Coming up next, we got the Coco Jones, Body So T. We got a Rod Wave with that Hustle, Bobby V, Morning Dew, Beyonce, all that Fresh Start.

Okay, okay. So I didn't do my I didn't do my my intros to the show. You know what I mean? Like my my underwritings and none of that stuff. So WTJU, you know what it is. It's WTJU 91.1 Worldwide.

y'all know what it is, man. WTJU 91.1 worldwide, at WTJU.net, man. Yes, we are worldwide, man. What can I say? UVA Law and Tech and Digital Technology for Democratic Lab hosts psychologist Mona Sloan, okay, for a discussion of her book, Predict, How AI is Restricting Social Life. I'm on live right now. The guys are outside, so yeah, I'm about to share this. But anyway, where did I leave off at? Future are settling in the places most of us never see. The September 10th event takes place from 5 to 6 at UVA Law School. So, yeah, in the reading room. So that's pretty big. Also, Almar Shaw's Historical Society History Walking Tour season is underway. Tours include Court Square, where Charlottesville began, Black Barbers of Charlottesville, Historical Mall, private walkings. 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That's pretty cool. 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And hold on. WTJU is also supported by the 14th annual Sylvester Sabaros Festival Vibrant Celebration in Latin America, September 19th from 2 to 9 p.m. And Coach Rise is a show that takes a deep dive into radio, fashion, and film, and that's from 9 to 11 from tomorrow on WTJU. So, morning, dude. The guys at the door knocking. Beyonce, I'll be right back.

0: Make sure y'all headphones up. Y'all good? Y'all good? Can y'all hear me? All right, hold on. Let me turn this down. All right, here we go. Here we go. All right, there we go. All right, so and let me turn this down right here. All right, so what's going on, Primetime? We got Primetime in here. We got Vinny in here. We got the guys in here. I just shared it. We got a lot to talk about. We got a little over an hour, so we're going to get into a lot of stuff. Primetime not playing. He got the MVP here. First of all, introduce yourselves, man, first of all.
1: Vinny.
0: Hold on, my bad. There you go. There you go. My bad.
1: Vinny.
0: All right.
2: Yes, sir. It's Primetime, man.
0: Yeah, man. And we're they're from the Tonsa League this summer, the Tonsa League. And what was the team y'all was on?
1: Hitless.
0: All right. So I'm not going to jump right into the elephant in the room. I know a lot of people want me to, but I'm going to wait till the numbers start to get up and people get on and know we on here. But so let's go back. How long y'all been playing in the league? Let me turn Beyonce down.
1: Probably about 5 years.
0: So how long y'all been with Hitless?
1: My first year with Hitless.
0: First year with Hitless?
2: Yeah, I think this is my third year with Hitless.
0: Third year. All right. So I'm going to go back to last year, the end of last year, and what transpired. What was the thought process, I know for you, I know you came late, but what was the thought process for you after that playoff loss?
2: Honestly, man, like I was in shambles, like, I'm a competitor, so like when we lost that last game, I think it was the Cam Jones Elite. Mm-hmm. I had turned the ball over at the end. I did that 2 years in a row. I was just not satisfied with myself in general, even though, like, you know, I was still getting money, doing what I do.
0: Yeah.
2: But to turn the ball over in a crunch moment like that, it's just not an MVP type of player. And like I had to come back and like try to bounce back from that. And I don't know about, like, a lot of people seen, like, the end of the last game where, you know, they had inbounded the ball and I had got the steal. Mm-hmm. That's just a way of me coming back to shake back and doing what I got to do to win, you know, with the team. So
0: the confidence, so all right, let's, because we got, I don't want to jump too much. So how did Vinny come into play? When did Vincenzo? I like to call him Vincenzo. My cousin Vinny. Vinny was going crazy this summer. But anyway, go ahead. How did that come? Because Vinny, you played for last year. What was the team you was on?
1: Lions, man.
0: Lions. Okay. All right. So we'll talk about that. I forgot about that. You was on Lions then. So how the hell did that happen? I mean, you were on, like, y'all faced them in the championship. And you were on that team last year. Obviously, that team had championship aspirations, obviously, because they made it to the championship. But, you know, it was a cream of the crop. You take over Lions then. But how did that
1: kind of just had about? To figure out where I fit in. You know, I'm a different type of player. You know, I got the size like a big, but I don't really handle the ball like a guard. But I can shoot like a shooting guard. So I'm kind of like a weird mix in between all the capabilities that I got. So it's kind of just a matter, you know, of just figuring out what team I fit in. Like, who's gonna let me miss shots, and who knows that I'm gonna make those shots if I do miss them. They know if I miss five, they know I'm probably gonna hit six in a row. You know, and sometimes you get on the wrong team. You know what I'm saying? Like, no offense, like, you know, shout out to the Lions, them boys, yo. Like, I got mad love for them, but, like, sometimes, you know what I'm saying, like, you in the heat of the moment, and, you know what I'm saying, a mistake ain't gonna cut it sometimes with certain teams. Certain teams, they let you make as many mistakes as you want, like, just like Hitless. Like, they know if I shoot a stupid shot or something like that, they know that's my shot, though. So they let me play my game, you know, with all the mistakes and everything that come with it, so.
0: All right, so I had to turn it on because I know Erica. But so basically you're saying that you had more wiggle room with Hitless than you did with Lions then. It's a lot. It's only one ball.
1: Yeah.
0: And Hitless got a lot of people. I mean, not Hitless. Lions got a lot of people that, you know, handle the rock. So I get it. So when you made that decision, did you feel that you were one of the missing pieces for Hitless and could take them over the top?
1: Yeah, for sure. I knew they needed a shooter that could come off screens. Like, you know, most of the games that I play, I don't even dribble the

0: you know, a lot of things, I'm coming off screens, or I'm getting put back, so I'm getting little chips at the rim or something like that. So, you know, I just knew they needed somebody like me, and it just worked out, man. Like, you know, Trail hit me up, you know, after the season ended or whatever. Uh-huh. We got to chopping it up, you know what I'm saying? And I made that move over, man, and it was probably the best move that I had made, you see, uh-huh. Obviously.
1: So yeah, all right. So we gonna come right back. I'm gonna get the live right because I think I played the music and I got blocked. But we gonna come right back. I'm gonna get that right, and I think we got who we got up next. Who we got up next? We got Erykah Badu. So this is a new Erykah Badu and Alchemist album I was talking to y'all about in the pre-show. So Erykah Badu, Alchemist next to you, and I'll be right back.

0: Turn these up, turn that down, turn this down right here. So, what y'all listen to right now, man? What's in the deck before we get back to basketball talk? What is in the deck right now?
1: I'm going to keep it a band with you. I'm an old school dude. So
0: like, I'm an old school dude.
1: Yeah, so like,
0: what you got?
1: Listen
0: what
1: to a
0: got?
1: Lot of like, you what know you what I'm got? Saying? Like,
0: what you got, Trill? What you got, Trill?
1: Man, you don't want to know what I
0: do
1: want to
0: know, damn it. Like, that's why I asked.
1: Man. I'm going to keep it 100 with y'all. Like, I'm more of a like, I listen to Polo G. I listen to Dirt.
0: Okay.
1: Like the mainstream guys
0: right,
1: nowadays.
0: Okay, okay, okay.
1: But Charlie Wilson is one of the
0: guys that
1: I really listen to a lot.
0: Hey, Charlie got soul, man.
1: Man, he got soul. He could be right before the game, like spiritually and mentally.
0: Yeah,
1: like,
0: so, yeah. We're going to talk about that too. What you got, Vinny?
2: I gotta go mix, man. I gotta go old school. I messed with a little bit of Jaheim.
0: Okay. He was at the R&B Festival.
2: Yeah, I got a little Jaheim in the deck.
0: Mm-hmm.
2: I got a little bit of Future. Some of Future's new stuff that came out.
0: Future got a new track we're gonna get into.
2: Yeah, so okay. Kind of like a mixture between old and new.
0: Yep. Okay, okay.
2: Right there in the middle.
0: So what do y'all, is it like, is it a feel for the game, like game by game on which list to, or is it like repetitive? Like you say, is it Charlie all the time, or is it like, I don't know, I'm feeling something else today. You know what I mean? Or is it just a certain playlist? Like, this is my routine.
2: It changed for me.
0: Gotcha.
2: Yeah, it definitely changed for me, man. It depends on who we playing. Like, if I'm going into the game and I know we got some dogs we got to play against, I can't mess with that Jaheim.
0: Mm.
2: I can't mess with that Jaheim when we got some dogs to play, you know what I'm saying? But you gotta read the room a little bit, see who you playing, and then kinda like, you know, make adjustments with the music as you go.
1: Yeah.
0: Gotcha.
1: Yeah, I'm with him on that. Like, me personally, like a lot of the stuff that I do is like pregame ritual. Like, I wear the same shirt, I wear the same socks. Like, I just rewash all of that stuff week by week. But the music, I'm on the same with Vinny. Like, I switch it up. We playing some dogs, it's no savage.
0: Gotcha.
1: Like, it's gonna put me in that kill mode, and I'm ready to lock in and go to work. So,
0: my man, shout out Rob. Rob said, "What up, guys?"
1: What up?
0: Yeah, man. So we're waiting on Miles. I'm gonna ask you guys a couple of guys. Y'all know this? I guess it's a winner, Tulsa League. About to start, which y'all going to participate in that? Or?
2: I just hit up Trill yesterday about it, man. I wanted to see what he wanted to do. I hit up him and Shani.
0: It's a lot of leagues going on. I don't know. I know y'all already know. I'm not going to really get into it. But it's a lot of choices.
2: Yeah,
1: yeah, for sure. Most
0: so,
1: definitely.
0: I'm just intrigued to see how everybody goes about what they do this winter and fall far as the leagues, because it's some choices. But yeah, I just wanted to see if y'all was going to exercise y'all, if y'all was going to even play.
1: Right. There's definitely some talks about it. We going to see. But a lot of us are now either playing like college or we playing pro, trying to play pro, or we trying to play in like other leagues. So we're just trying to see what everybody trying to do, really. Don't count us out, though. We might be in there. So
0: like as hitless or like?
1: As hitless.
0: Oh, okay.
1: As it looks, yes, sir.
0: All right. Okay, so we're waiting on Miles. We got some other people getting on a lot. So I'm going to touch on it a little bit. So honestly, at the beginning of the season, what was your expectations on the season?
1: If I'm going to keep it 100, would you?
0: Keep it a buck. I mean, keep it a buck. Like, realistically, like, okay, so we need to do this in order to do this, or, you know, because I know things change after about two or three. We'll talk about that, but what was your thought process?
2: Man, definitely one. Obviously, you know, the main goal is to win the championship, obviously. But I know it come with trials and tribulations. I know somewhere between, like, the middle of the season or something like that, you're going to have people kind of, like, you know, start to leave, come back. You already know how it go in the league or whatever.
0: Yeah.
2: But you kind of just got to just, you know, stay afloat, man. Like, you know, ship go get rocky a little bit. Mm-hmm. You know what I'm saying? And you kind of just, the people who just stay on the boat, them the people that, you know, make it to the end. You know what I'm saying? So I already knew we was going to have some type of problems. It's hard mixing new guys with a team that's already been together for years. Like, some of them, you know, them boys, they didn't play together since they was kids, man.
0: He said call him now. I guess call him. I thought he was going to call you. So Miles is about to get on right now, and I'm going to definitely I guess we're waiting on Miles right now. So, yeah, how did you feel?
1: To keep it above with you, I wanted to come in this season going and winning, man. Like, I didn't think we was going to have four losses. Like, which is crazy. Like, if you look back at the 3 years that Hitless has been playing in the league, we've been 4-4 every year. 4-4. And came playoffs, we was the 8 seed, 4-4. So, like Vinny said, like, you work the bugs out of everything. So the guys that's going to stay is going to stay. The guys that's going to leave, they're going to leave. And that's exactly what happened. And the guys that stayed on the boat, we continue to succeed, man. You know, we win some, we lose some. But that's a part of life in any aspect of anything that you do in life. You're going to always win. You're going to have some high wins, but you're also going to have some low, low losses. And that's just a part of life. That's why God created this thing called life. So,
0: no, that's right. So, after week one, because week one, who did we play week one?
1: Takeover.
0: I know who we played. I just wanted to hear you say it. After week one, you guys, what the hell was the thought process? Because this was basically the team that was pretty much everyone's arch nemesis. They were the team to hurdle. Took the loss. What was the thought process? Like, okay, was the morale so high? Because I'm not going to lie, looking at that game, I was like, ooh, you know, because it was a little friction going on early. It was early. I know you're looking like it was like, oh, they rattling it early. So what was y'all thinking?
1: Go ahead.
2: I just wanted to see how they was coming out the gate. Like, I wanted to see what they've been working on in the offseason. I wanted to see who the new guys they brought in. I wanted to see the old guys that they've been having for years. Like, you already know they got the energy, man. You know Takeover got the energy.
0: Takeover going to bring it, man.
2: Yeah, I don't want to toot their horn too much, but you know.
0: Nah, it's about y'all. It's about y'all. It's the show.
2: You know, it's a big posse whenever they come out, man. You know, the bottles come out, you know what I'm saying? Everybody come out or whatever, but they don't last too long. You know what I'm saying? Like, a lot of energy, man, it's cool in the time being, but you know, when they get down, they get real down. When they high, they get real high. You know what I'm saying?
0: So what did you feel after that loss? Like, that was a loss. That was, I mean, I know you're new to the team, so you, but what did you feel? Because I know Trail probably was feeling something a little more different than you.
2: I wanted some get back, too.
0: Okay.
2: I wanted some get back, too. You know what I'm saying? Like, I already know the history between them and in the playoffs and everything. And, you know, every team pretty much got a history with Takeover. You know what I'm saying? So just wanted a little bit of payback. You know what I'm saying? I like to just see how they was coming out the gate, like I said. And I just wanted to see where I can work on my game as much as I could and see what I could maybe tweak a little bit to make, you know, their offensive skills or whatever, you know, a little worse. But, yeah, man, just trying to figure out what their weaknesses is and then capitalize off their weaknesses.
1: Yep.
0: All right. For, no mouth. Go ahead.
1: For me personally, shout out Wet. Shout out Wet. That's the fam, man.
0: Shout out Wet, Justin.
1: Shout out the guys, man. Yeah, like, all them you guys, know, man. All respect to those guys, you know. I played Takeover many times. And I was honestly, I felt rage, E. If I'm going to keep it 100 with you.
0: Keep it a buck.
1: Like, I'm a dog. I'm a competitor. So, like, losing to them, it just always hurt my pride, man.
0: Shout out Pink Panther.
1: Shout out Pink Panther. That's the guy.
0: Shout out, hey, look, yeah, he was influential. We're gonna talk a little bit about him too, but I'm sorry, go ahead.
1: Nah, real rap. Shout out my boy Pink Panther though. That's my dog. But man, like I said, like I felt rage. I was not in a good state after losing the Takeover because, like I said, this is something that we prep for years and years and years for. And like I said, that's the reason why we always want to play them the first game of the season, like.
0: Is it like a measuring stick? You want to see where you measure?
1: Like I said, I'm a competitor, so I always want to play the best first.
0: So how did you feel after that?
1: I was feeling rage, man.
0: So you didn't feel, I mean, on a measuring mark, did you feel y'all were right there? Because me personally, I felt y'all were closer. After that loss, game one of this season, I was like, oh. I felt a little, you know.
1: A little gap.
0: Yeah, I felt a little gap more than last year.
1: It was six. We lost them by six this year. And then the year before that, I think it was two.
0: It was two.
1: Then the year before that, it was one. Yeah, it's like, every year I'm right there with those guys, you know? And shout out, like I said, to Cuz and all them, I like that they bring these pro guys out here. Just because that lets me know to see where I'm at as a player myself.
0: So I'm a transition right quick because I think Miles is calling you.
1: Yeah, Miles on the phone right now.
0: Miles on the phone. All right, shout out Miles. I mean, you can show the live.
1: Shout out.
0: I think you're about to hold it up now. I think you'll hold it up right now. Shout out Miles on the live right now, man. So look, I was talking to Eugene. We're working on some things with some sneaker stuff, but I was talking to Eugene about how they went about the game. So we're going to talk about TakeOver a little bit, but we're going to talk about the championship game. Let's talk about the championship game. I know Miles, you're right there. I may have to put you so the people can hear you talking. Miles smiling right now, as he should. But look, so Lions Den, they missed a lot of free throws. Y'all can't control that. You're laughing. Y'all can't control that, right? Y'all can't. So I told Eugene, I said, this is how I would have probably played y'all. This is how TakeOver plays y'all. They put a big guard on you, right? They put a really big guard on you. And they put the guard on you the whole game. No matter what that guard does, he may be a scorer, but he's on you the whole game. Lions Den didn't do that. I said, put Dutchie on you the whole damn game. I don't care what Dutchie does on offense. I don't care if he does 0 points. Your objective is to take you out. Vinny was unconscious. You know what I mean? And that was an anomaly. It was like, well, I mean, he probably would have won anyway because he was so damn hot. But what do you feel about that when teams put bigger guards on you?
1: I like that. Just because, like I said, once again, shout out, I think it was Lucky who was guarding
0: me. Yeah.
1: Hey,
0: shout out Lucky.
1: He's a dog.
0: Lucky was
1: big.
0: Lucky was a dog,
1: yeah,
0: too.
1: Yeah, he's a dog, man. So, like, having a bigger guard on me, it shows my skill level at that point. So, all right, how can I be versatile? Well, instead of a 5'8 or 6 foot guard like myself, now I got a 6'4 guard I got to go against. I got to see what type of things I got to do to get past this guy or to get set up. And what I did was, I just take it in, take it all in. Like, I like to try to beat people off the first step. Because a lot of these guys that I play, and all my life, I've been working on first step. If I can beat you off the box immediately, then it's either a 1-2 to the basket and one lay, or I'm kicking out to my shooter like Vinny in the corner or Vinny at the top of the key or DP or Jaquan or Jared Hunter, like, or Pink Panther. Like, we got guys that can shoot the basketball. So I like the game plan for Lions Den, right? It wasn't for me to go out and get 40. That was not the objective. The objective was to get everybody else involved because so much attention was going to be gravitated towards me.
0: That didn't happen. What happened in the playoffs is what happened all playoffs. It was Vinny, primetime. Primetime, Vinny. It was that, but that was just how it went. It was the two star players of the team. You know, I want to get your film on Miles because I know your time is limited. So how did you're the coach, right? You're going through a lot. You know what team you got. You know the guys you got. After last season, losing the TakeOver, first game losing the TakeOver this season, what was the mindset going into the season after week one and then after week three? Because we all know what happened after that, after week two.
3: To be honest with you, can y'all hear me?
0: Yeah. We just put it on the mic.
3: All right. So, like, first and foremost, appreciate you, E. Jones, for having us. And, like,
0: yeah, no doubt.
3: Honestly, dog, my confidence was honestly higher after we lost week one because, like, as Trell alluded to earlier, everybody wants to play TakeOver and everybody doesn't give them their best shot like we do, you know? And it was our first game this summer with a new team. You know, and I mean new team, like I mean adding Vinny, adding Jaquan, having Hunter back.
0: Hunter's on live right now.
3: You feel me? Like, we added four new people to the squad. And that was our first time lacing up together.
0: Yeah.
3: And we fought with them. And like Trell said, a team full of pros, a team full of high caliber players. And the fact that we was in the game the whole time, minus, like, a few bad bounces our way, is a whole different game. And to be honest with you, it could be a whole different scenario with them. You feel me? Like, yeah. They could, like, everything could shift with that. So I never lost confidence. Shoot, I think I even told Trell or Shy, I was like, bro, we're going to win it all. Like, I said that after week one. I said that after every game. Even when we lose games, so, like, some bad losses, dog, I would tell Trell, I was like, bro, we good. don't think, you feel me? Like, all we need is a chance. Because
0: Nick, go ahead.
3: Unlike other teams, I'm not dissing no other team, but like unlike other teams, bro, we play team basketball the best. When we play team basketball the best, nobody can stop us, because out there in Tonsler, everybody wants to go one-on-one, try to get their shine for the cameras and stuff. We just want to win.
0: Just want to win.
3: You feel me? Winning gets you more shine than highlights.
0: Yeah.
3: You see who had the last picture of Tonsler? It was us.
0: Takeo was there. We're going to talk about that, too. We're going to get back into the music, because I know you got to get back to what you're doing. But he said, I got some time. But look, so how did you, right quick, because I gotta get back to the music right quick, but how did you feel about after week three? I want to hear all, was it week three or week two? Whatever, week two, week three. How did all y'all feel after all that? Were you, honestly, were you disappointed? Were you like, it's a wrap now? Because a lot of things happen. You know what I mean? Yeah. Y'all lost a couple times too. So even if y'all thought a certain thing after that, it didn't necessarily go that way. So I'm kind of intrigued about how y'all, what was y'all thought process?
3: I mean, to be honest, bro, I knew we was going to win the whole time since we lost week one.
0: Regardless of takeover was there or not?
3: Absolutely.
0: Okay.
3: Trail and Shaq can back me up. I said, I was like, bro, it's going to be either us and takeover or us and Lions during the championship.
0: Oh, yeah.
3: We going to see one of them teams again. I said that after week one. I said that even after we lost a blueprint. I said that even after takeover got out. The only thing that happened to me was that I was like, now the role got a little more interesting because they're not in there.
0: Yeah.
3: But my pick never changed. I always said it, either us and Lions in or us and takeover. I always said that. Trell said that. Trell came to see me, I think, the week after takeover got kicked out. And he was like, bro, we really going to win it. I was like, bro, I've been saying that since last year. You know? Like, yeah. I like to speak things. Like, I trust in the squad. You know? I trust in the guys, you know? There's a reason why we were Final Four team 2 years in a row prior to, because of trust.
0: That's true. That's
3: not because of ego, because of trust. And, yeah, we butted heads. Yeah, we, you know, every team goes through the ups and downs. But the best teams weather through the ups and downs. The best teams take the downs and turn them into ups. And that's how we literally came up and won, bro. Literally.
0: Yeah, man. So how'd you feel right quick, man? How you feel, Trell? We don't keep it with Miles. I'm just going to, run through. So we got some callers right quick. I'm not going to answer that right quick. I'm not going to answer that. You got to call up because we're about to get back into the music. I answer once we get back into the music. Call back right quick. We're going to get back into the music. Trell.
1: Me personally, man, like I was a little disappointed. Just because, like, you know, takeover is takeover, but I know who we are at the end of the day. I didn't feel as if we played our best game, including myself. Like, I had a lot of turnovers. I was getting doubled a lot. So as a guard, like, I just needed to know how to, like, handle the pressure because they was throwing a lot of that pressure at us. So I was very disappointed after that first game.
0: Got you. All right, so we're going to be right back. This is Rap City, man, and I'm going to be back at the top of the hour because this is the top of the hour, and I'm going to do the underwrite. So, yeah, this is Black Love right now, man. We got Hitless in the building.
4: But what the hell? Now, there's more for these white folks to kiss. Ate them licks and still exist. I flick the bick and smoke a chick. Intelligence like immigrants.

arthritis, lighters, selling bleaching cream for skin. All the while, black girls are missing 350 a gram for melanin. Coincidence? I think it not. We're more than gold, I know they shop. They harvesting conspiracies I've yet to shake, like Parkinson's. Can't part the sins. 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But then I

0: Yeah, we're going to keep it going, man. 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Then The Front Porch presents a night of black folk music with Jake Blunt Bland and the Wednesday, September 16th. And the Black Beat dives into the ocean of black American music. If a black person made it, you'll hear it on the Black Beat. And Late Night with Ike is on Thursdays, and it's on Thursday from 9 to 11 right here on WTJU. So, yeah, y'all like Rod Wave?
1: Yeah.
0: Y'all new album out, man. What's your favorite track on the Rod Wave joint? I'm playing TP right now, but we're going to get into it a lot.
2: Me, personally, I don't really listen to Rod. Yeah.
0: I'm going to touch on that when we come back, because I know it's a reason, but...
1: I ain't really listened to it.
0: It just came out last week.
1: Oh yeah, I ain't.
0: Yeah, it just came out.
1: I ain't paid no attention to it.
0: But right here is Trail crazy. Trail wild boy, man. But yeah, right here is TP Rod Wave.

0: Yeah, that's where we at, where we at, where we at. That's that Fat Joe joint right here. What we listening to? Set of keys with Pusha T. This joint's crazy right here too, man. I'm gonna let that play in the background. But right now, so Miles had to go. The live is picking up. Shout out to everybody that's getting on live. But anyway, I got Hitless in the building. We was talking about Miles. Miles said y'all was running it back. Dude, that's how y'all feeling. Running it back. No matter who's in the damn league. Same team? I'm just playing, y'all. I know y'all can't answer that right now. I know those questions are like, you know, but the core is, you know, and obviously Miles is retired. Miles don't play no more, you know. I mean, because it was like so weird. Miles was on the court, and then he was on the sideline, and he never got back on the court again. I was like, what the hell? It was like 2 years ago. Like last year was the first year he was really on the court all the time. But my third year, he was playing. You know, but whatever. But yeah, so Lions Den. How did you feel about beating Lions Den in the championship, Benny? Was it bittersweet or was it really sweet? Or was it bitter? What the hell was it, Benny? Because the way you were shooting, He was shooting to kill.
1: Man, I really ain't even. I ain't gonna lie to you, man. Other than just winning, I ain't really have him on my mind. Like, not no revenge in my heart.
0: For real.
1: You know, yeah. Nothing like that. You know what I'm saying? Because I got mad respect for them guys over there. But at the end of the day, business is business. I gotta take care of business. You know what I'm saying? Man, it's money on the line. Come on, man. It's money on the line. It's respect on the line. You know what I mean? Come on now. Like, so at the end of the day, I just knew I had to do what I had to do to get that dub, man. So if I had to come out fine from half court, then that's what I'm going to do. You know what I'm saying? Yep. So
2: I'm going to keep it 100. Like, I don't know if anybody watched his warm-up before the game. I was sitting over there. Vinny was shooting from half consistently.
0: Bro, go back to the live.
2: Like, y'all go back and look
0: you
2: at
0: go
2: that.
0: Back like, to. We started the live. I don't know what. We used to start, but we started the live like 10, 15 minutes early before the game. Mm-hmm. And me and Ball Hawk was talking about it. Ball Hawk bring it up first. I'm going to wait on the song. Ball Hawk bring it up first. Ball Hawk was like, yo. He came over to the joint. Lotte Wiggy was like, yo, y'all see Vinny? And we was like, what? He's like, this motherfucker, he missed. We was like, what? Then we started checking him out. We was like, yo. And it was just like, Saka.
2: Yep.
0: Saka. Maybe a little miss here. Saka. Yep. He was like, okay. And beginning of the game, I said it. I said, Vinny's probably going to have a high game. Can they shut down Prime? If both of them have a high game, then it's going to be a problem. And you know, I pick Lions Den.
2: I know.
0: Yeah, was on of the course. Line. Yeah. Yep. I pick Lions Den. Yep. I pick Lions Den. And the reason I pick Lions Den because I thought they would do what Takeover would do. You know, and that was the recipe. And that's the way Takeover doesn't change the way they play you. They play you the same every time because it works. It works to an extent because you got to have a lot of talented big guards. You know what I mean? And they just. They have that. So, but you got to have that. And every team don't have that to combat with what you're bringing because you need sometimes 2-3 people, big mm-hmm. guards.
2: Yep.
0: Big guards to get it out your hand, mm-hmm. to make you like, all right, damn it, I got to get rid of it when I don't want to get rid of it. And I think that's what Lions Den didn't do. I mean, I don't know. Do you feel a little bit like you, because you kind of had your way?
2: I'm not going to lie. Looking back at the live, like, I thought Vinny had his way, if I'm keeping 100, like, E.
0: Prime.
2: Like, yeah, I hit.
0: Prime.
2: I hit a few shots
0: Prime.
2: Here and there.
0: Did you check your percentage? Okay, so, you shot pretty damn good. Vinny was unconscious.
2: He was unconscious.
0: The whole damn playoffs, though.
2: He was.
0: Vinny was, I mean, you were solid. You were, mm-hmm. What you were supposed to do. This one was unconscious.
2: Yeah, yeah, yeah.
0: Like, he could have easily been you or him for this.
2: Yeah, yeah.
0: Easily.
2: Yeah.
0: It could have been Cole.
2: Yeah.
0: If you want, you want to do it like that, you could have coded.
1: Yeah.
0: No one would have been upset.
2: Nah, not at all.
0: No, I don't think y'all would have been upset. I don't think we would have been upset if y'all would have coded that. How this obviously this is a relationship that y'all built. Playing. How can y'all build on this to take? Because this is something like really, y'all can really start your own dynasty.
2: Mm-hmm.
0: I mean, a lot of people are like, but no, y'all have been knocking on the door the last couple of years. So, I mean, what y'all thinking?
1: I think if we all stay in the gym together, you know what I'm saying? Like, a lot of us, or most of us got jobs, man. It's hard to get into the gym, man. You work 10 hours out the day, you know what I'm saying? It's hard to go shoot some hoops after you done put some work on the concrete, man. Like, it's hard to do that. So as long as we keep the core guys together, we get in the gym, we get the shots together, man, and we get the work in, man, I think we can really build something. You know what I'm saying? A lot of the guys on the other teams, they stay in the gym. You know what I'm saying? Yeah. A lot of the city boys out here, they stay in the gym. You know what I'm saying? And sometimes,
0: So do y'all plan to get together early spring or something like that to try to just work out some kinks to figure out? Obviously, I got to figure out the roster, obviously. But the core.
2: Yeah.
0: I mean, damn it, the core. At least 8-9 of y'all.
2: Yep.
1: I think it's starting now,
2: it's
1: man.
2: It's starting now. Like, starting I'm going to get a band now.
1: I'm already running, man. I'm running with the prolific, man. I'm already running with them. Getting back
0: I'm talking about the team, though. The core, the team. I know all y'all individually are, but.
2: Starting now, like I know, like Vinny said, just like it's starting this moment. Like I know Jack, he in football mode right now because he's coaching at the Lou. Shout out to my dog, Jack.
0: Shout out Jack, man. Yeah, shout out Jack, man.
2: He's doing big things, man. Like he's a dog too. But like I said, it's starting now.
0: That was
2: now.
0: A big
2: like,
0: pickup
2: I,
0: too.
2: It is. I
0: that
2: told,
0: was a big pickup.
2: I texted in the group chat like, "Yo, let's get up and get some hoops in." Like that's just what we do nowadays. Like whether if everybody can be there, but if the core is there, that's cool. And then with a few more additions, because we got the college guys that didn't even play this season. At all. And I'm not going to say, y'all should know the names, but I don't got to say too much, but we still have a main factor that did not play at all this season. And I think you know who that guy is.
0: Yeah.
2: And
0: yeah.
2: I'm going to keep it 100 with you. That's the Assassin.
0: Assassin didn't play. He's definitely one of the ones that didn't play. But when he played, it was a problem.
2: Yes.
0: I felt he was the one that you and him, Vinny was shooting.
2: Vinny,
0: it was gonna be a problem for takeover.
2: DP,
0: it was gonna be a problem for takeover.
2: Then you got just another guard that that's in college right now too.
0: So takeover was at the game.
2: Mm.
0: Enough of them. you guys won the championship after the game. They're gonna probably see this. There was some things said, some offers made. How do y'all feel about that? Obviously, you guys are coming off the win, and it was y'all moment, so y'all was in a moment. Obviously, y'all not thinking about that. But for a team to leave the way they left, however you want to look at it, and then to come back and feel like, hey, it's still our championship. Because, they still feel it's their championship. They didn't get to defend it. So how did you, because I never really got to ask y'all that. How did y'all feel after the game? Did y'all feel like y'all wanted to play some more? Like, how dare, because we all put a smile on our faces, whatever, but I just wanted to know, like, how did y'all feel? Because I know y'all wanted them.
2: Right. Yeah, shout out Wet, though.
0: Definitely. It's always family.
2: That's family
0: but
2: right there.
0: But it's basketball. It's basketball right now. It's just strictly basketball.
2: So Wet was the guy that came over and started the whole thing. You know what I'm saying?
0: I know.
2: And like I said, that's cuz. So me personally, I'm a competitor. So if you want hoop, let's hoop. You know what I'm saying? It was our moment. But at the end of the day, like, we all are competitors. So I see why he did that. You get what I'm saying? Like, all right, we only played one to two games this year. Or whatever happened. They played two games this year.
0: Y'all in Lions then?
2: Yep. They played two games this year, played the two best teams, like the three, two best teams up there, man.
0: The two teams in the championship.
2: Exactly. So, and I'm going to keep it 100 with you. Takeover gets there every year. So, a team like that, knowing the type of caliber guys they want, of course they're going to come to us and they're going to say, we want to play y'all. But in that moment, I was seeing it as, bro, I just won, cuz. You know what I'm saying? Like, come on, man. You know what I'm saying? Let me rock. But at the same time, he know I'm a competitor too. So I came back and I'm with it. And I don't know if y'all watched the end of the video, but I kind of like walked away. I got it all on the joint.
0: When I edit all this, I'm gonna have it edited and all that, whatever.
1: But
0: yeah.
1: Yeah,
2: for sure.
0: How you feel, Vinny?
1: And business is business, man. Like, simple as that, man. Like, we just, whoever in front of us, we just know we had to win. So we ain't worried about the outside noise. We ain't worried about people after the game who might be jealous, bitter, whatever you want to call it or whatever. You know what I'm saying? But, like, everybody going to have something to say. They going to say, oh, it should have been them in the championship. It should have been them in the championship. But if you ain't in the league, then you can't say that. You know, and it ain't no shade, ain't no shots getting thrown, but it's simple as that, man. Like, you know what I'm saying? What Chris Brown say, man? Like, how you hating? You can't even get in. Come on, you can't even get in his club. Like, that what, you know what I'm saying? Like, that's what I don't get, man. I'm not really with all the, you know, the pettiness, man. Like, you know what I'm saying? If you want bump, we got bump, man. We can hoop. Like, it don't matter, man. But like, if you can't hoop, if you physically can't get in the league to hoop. Say that for next year. Try again next year, or whenever y'all can get in the league, and then we'll you know, we'll face off again. But you know what I'm saying? Like,
3: I don't think y'all heard. Vinny said,
4: I don't see how you can hate from outside of the club. You can't even get in. Leg out. Yellow model cheat. Yellow bottle sipping. Yellow Lamborghini.
0: First thought, I'll be right back, man. I just had to go to this. Yeah.

Yeah, man, y'all know what it is, man. I just had to play that. I had to take it back, man. And look, I got the champions in here, so it's only right. What do you feel like when you're a champion? I'm going to come back and talk to them. I've been talking a lot. We're on live right now, so a lot of juicy stuff has been...

0: Damn, my timing is impeccable, man. We're going to leave that Boss Man D-Lo playing in the background. So, you guys, I know what Vinny's going to say. I know what Vinny's going to say. I know what Patrell's probably going to say, too. Gym or the park? The jungle or the gym? Gym.
1: The jungle.
0: Really? You like the jungle more, Vinny?
2: I like the jungle. Only reason why I like the jungle because I can shoot it farther. Inside, I can shoot it from the other side, man.
0: So you like the jungle more?
1: I love it.
0: They
1: jungle.
0: Say you are inside.
1: That was the first year, I had to get used to it. You know what I'm saying? Like, all my life, I grew up playing on the asphalt. Ask what, you know. But you know how I be with the wind, things like that. Because I'm a shooter. I'm a shooter, shooter, shooter. So then I had to train my jump shot to be able to shoot with the wind. And then there's the atmosphere out there in the jungle. It's just different, man. A lot of people come. You can only have, 70 people in the gym? That ain't, you know what I'm saying? That's not going to be as lit versus how much was in the championship last year. You know what I'm saying? It's just that environment that...
0: What, this year or last year?
1: Last year.
0: A couple.
1: You know what I'm saying? That's just the environment, the atmosphere. You get what I'm saying?
0: It was all bit of a couple.
1: Out in the jungle.
0: It was definitely a couple on you.
1: Exactly in the jungle, man.
0: It was a lot. It was a lot of people.
1: Yeah, so the jungle for sure, man. 100%.
0: All right, so best shooters in the league. Who do you think is the best shooter in the league? Any team. You can say yourself, Vinny. It's okay.
2: I think I'm the best shooter.
0: Okay. All right. Nothing wrong with that, Vinny.
2: Yeah.
1: And I'm going to say the same thing. I think I'm the best shooter, too.
0: Best big man in the league.
2: Big man. Shit. I think you're going to have to give it to
1: him. Yeah, I'm going to give it to Hitman, man.
2: You're going to have to give it to
1: Hitman. Hitman and Damo.
2: Yeah.
1: Even though Damo played guard, really, he's a wing, really. But, you know, he was getting gritty down there, too. So.
0: Best wing.
1: Dutch.
2: That's a good choice.
1: Dutch is the best one.
0: I like that.
1: He's very versatile.
0: Very versatile.
1: He could shoot. He could defend.
0: Very versatile.
1: I was just hooping with Dutch right before I came here. He had 20
0: all
1: steals.
0: All they do is win. Man.
1: He had 20 steals. It's we crazy, just played man. Right before we came here.
0: Best point guard.
2: Prime.
0: Prime. We'll pass.
2: Come on, right? Man.
0: You better say. I mean, I. What time is it?
1: Prime time, man.
0: So who was one team this year after TakeOver left? One team that y'all was like, I know you had Lions then going, but besides Shootout, who was one team that y'all was like, man, they could really be in our way that really wasn't in y'all way when it got to the playoffs?
2: I'd probably say Blueprint. They surprised.
0: I was gonna say Blueprint too.
2: Yeah,
0: they disappointed me, but Wavy went cold on me.
2: Wavy and Dude, man, they flipped the switch this year. Especially Dude, man. Shout out Dude, man.
0: Every year,
1: Dude
0: is a solid ass point guard. Excuse me, Dude is solid as.
2: Yeah, man, Dude solid.
0: Damn, Dude solid, man. I was gonna say Blueprint.
1: Yeah,
0: Blueprint. You trained too. I thought you trained. I thought you train was definitely a team that was, you know.
2: The guy was an AP over there, right?
1: Yeah.
0: AP, yeah, he didn't really play a lot.
2: Yeah, though. Right.
1: And they also had the young guys though. You had Tristan, you had Isaac.
0: Tristan. Mm-hmm.
1: Those and guys
0: not a mismatch, yeah.
1: Guys like that, they gonna give up. You know what I'm saying? They're gonna play hard to the end.
0: Yeah.
1: So Yes, indeedy.
0: So, yeah, man, we got about 18 minutes left. So we got all we do is win. This is a song I said I was going to play. Yep. I'm going to wait. We'll end the show with that. But anyway, so we're still on live. Yeah, we got Hitlist in here. Pink Panther. Let's talk a little bit about Pink Panther. We'll talk about a couple other players because we only got 18 minutes. But Pink Panther, I think he's very underrated.
1: Much so.
0: I feel like he's like a Scottie Pippen type, but he's very underrated. How do y'all feel about Pink Panther's game and what he's meant to Hitlist this year?
2: Man, he's versatile, man. He's super versatile, man. Either he's splashing a three, he coming away with a steal, or he getting back on defense, picking somebody's pocket, man, he rebound. Like, he kind of do everything, and he kind of do it right when you need it, too. Like, we needed some big shots in the game, he came through with it. We needed some defense, he came through with it, man, at the right time. Like, I like him. I like him as a player. That's a good body we got, man.
0: Yeah,
1: sir. Me, personally, think about it. Pink Panther come from Charlotte, man. Like, he comes from Charlotte to play in the Tonsor League. That's 4.5 hours away, right? He comes stay in my crib. I've known Pink Panther since freshman year of college. Like, this is one of my guys that I got in the pickup runs with at VCU.
0: I didn't know,
1: and
0: I know
1: carried that, I carried that all the way up, man. And so, like, I always knew that Pink Panther could go. Just because I seen what he did in other leagues and other times we played. Like, he's dunked. I seen Pink Panther dunk on somebody at 6'4". Went to the rim, body to body, dunked on him. Like, Pink Panther's been a dog, man. And, like, that's what I was telling him, just to come here and do the same thing we used to do back in the day. No matter if you start, no matter if you sit in the bench, when you get in the game, when your number is called, bro, kill. You got to have that mentality, bro. And he did just that, especially this year. Even though he wasn't at every game, you knew he was at the games that he was at. Look at the defense he played. Look at the rebounds he... Look at the fader three hitting the championship game.
0: Yeah,
1: a fader
0: big.
1: Three.
0: That was big.
1: Cash.
0: That was big.
1: It was a big shot.
0: That was big.
1: So
0: that did it to
1: I looked
0: too.
1: At the sideline. I'm like, yo, you need to get in the game. Like, straight up. And he got in, and he did that. Like, you know, you can't... You got to have a guy like that on your team that's willing to go to back. But also, I'm going to also touch base on Jared Hunter, though.
0: Jared Hunter, that's my guy, man. Yeah, that's my guy. I think that was a big pickup because it took pressure off of you.
1: It
0: allowed you to be more of that two.
1: Two. Exactly.
0: To be that two, to take the pressure off you of always handling the ball.
1: Exactly.
0: So when they trapping, when they throwing the big guards on you, know, I'm off the ball. I'm running, now I'm off the ball more.
1: Exactly.
0: Now you got to defend me different.
1: Right.
0: And then Jared came out. Hot. I think that's what, if you listen to my commentary, that's when I was like, wait a hell of a minute.
1: Yep.
0: You got to hit the first two, three shots. I was like, oh, this is going to be a long night for Lions. And if Jared hitting shots, because Prime ain't got hot yet.
1: Yeah,
0: I knew he was going to start hitting.
1: Yep.
0: And Vinny ain't even, then Vinny actually literally came down and hit crazy long three.
1: Yeah, yeah. Yep.
0: So, shout out Jared.
1: Yeah,
0: big up to Jared on there.
1: Yeah.
0: Vinny, is there a thought process, or are you just unconscious as soon as you cross half court, it's go? Because it seems like it's go mode. It's like you, once you step past half court, yeah, I'm going to let it fly.
2: I got to let it fly, man. Like, my pops always told me, man, that's unguardable range. Like, you know, all it takes is for me to hit a pump fake and I'm by you. But you got to respect it if I'm shooting out there now. Like, I'm sure they know now. Like, you got to put a hand up anywhere now. And it's like, it's a jump shot at that. It's like, you know, a lot of people shoot set shots. They wait in the corner. They don't really get too much lift on their shot. But when you 6'4 and you can jump a little bit, man, you shoot a jump shot. Ain't too many people touching that. You know what I'm saying? I ain't trying to toot my own horn or be cocky or nothing, but, like, it's hard to touch that, man, when I'm jumping at my highest and my point is at my highest. You know what I'm saying? Like, so I just let it go, man. I just need to get it off. I'll worry about all the trigonometry and all that stuff, the mathematics, all that stuff. I'll worry about that later, but I just got to get it off.
1: Yep.
0: Yeah, man. Yeah, man. So we got the double play, Little Baby and Rallo Rodriguez right here. We just had that low shimmy with the San Tropez. San Tropez, everybody going to San Tropez.

0: So yeah, man, we back on. We got 10 minutes left with the guys, man. And we just been vibing out. That was Skilla. I got Skilla Baby coming up right now, standing on it. See, I was standing on business. Eugene is on live. We've been pretty much on live and on the chat pretty much for about an hour and some change now, if I'm not mistaken. So this is as long as I've been on live. But yeah, so we was talking about the missed free throws and the free throws that you guys were missing, and kind of what was the thought process, and how did y'all feel about that? Because who won the first meeting with Lionson?
1: They did.
0: Okay, by how much?
1: I can't remember, but when we played Lions Den, that was like my first year playing. I played
0: no.
1: The first.
0: Oh, y'all didn't play them this year?
1: No.
0: Oh, so yeah, that was y'all first time seeing them was championship.
1: Oh, wait, no. We did play them.
0: That's
1: the
0: what
1: gym.
0: I'm saying.
1: We played them because it got rained out.
0: They got lost, right?
1: They beat us by
0: they
1: like
0: beat
1: 16.
0: Us. Yeah, that's what I asked because I knew.
1: Yeah,
0: I
1: was they beat just, us by 16.
0: I was like, wait a minute. No, it was so that loss because they really felt. That's why I picked them. Because I was like, okay, so. But they didn't do what I thought they would do even that game. That they were just shooting lights out. And y'all was off. Y'all was off.
1: Yeah, I wasn't.
0: You was off.
1: I was sitting down.
0: Yeah, you checked out.
1: Yeah, I did.
0: You checked out.
1: But I came back. I bounced back. We was in.
0: You bounced back. That's what I was saying. I think that was, what was that, week two or three?
1: Nah, that was right before the playoffs. That was right after.
2: Probably week six.
0: Week six or seven. Yes. So yeah, that was back, that turmoil. That's when it was going on.
1: Yeah, so and, we were down one. And yeah, man, like they end up pulling off at the end, but I don't know. Well, I was checked out that game, man, and I blame myself a lot for that.
0: Obviously, because that was kind of what you did that game was kind of a mirror image of what happened at the end of last season. So when I seen that, I was like,
1: yep.
0: Yeah. So. Obviously, you had to regroup. Did you apologize to the teammates? Did you talk to the team? What was...
1: Yeah, I'm going to keep it 100. Like, I was on some, like, I'm done. Like, I don't even want to play no more for real. Just because, like, man, like, in that heat of the moment of the game, like, I'm watching my team lose. And, like, I can get in there and help them. You know what I'm saying? So I was dealing with a whole lot of emotions inside my own head. And I remember my man's Benny came up to me. He's like, bro, Trail, we need you, bro. Like, lock back in. So that's when Hawk had brought me back into the gym after we talked. And I came out and went unconscious. And we were down one. And then at the end of the game, you know, it was just some calls, a lot of calls, like a lot of fouls at the rim. They was getting it their way. We couldn't get nothing really going our way. So
0: the calls, the refs. How do y'all, because it's the same, we have the same refs, pretty much the same four or five refs. Benny's laughing. No, because.

0: Look, because I see them kind of how y'all may not see them sometimes, because y'all are in the play and I'm watching from the outside and y'all are inside, you know, the jungle and looking out. So I'm like, oh, okay, that really wasn't what it was. How do y'all feel about the refs? Do y'all feel it needs to be a heavy rotation? Not a heavy rotation, because obviously, but somewhat of a different rotation, or it should be like it is in different leagues, where it's regular season refs and then it's playoff refs. Because knowing players can be a gift and a curse sometimes. Sometimes knowing players and how to, it's you need that. You need to know that, like, okay, now let me fall back because the game's kind of close. Let me maybe not, because that really wasn't necessarily, let me, you know what I mean?
1: Yeah.
0: So how do y'all feel?
2: I like the refs, man. The same refs in the playoffs, man. Like, just because they know how physical this is going to get. And it's not that necessarily they letting stuff slide or they giving calls to the other team, but it's like they understand it's going to be a lot of talking out there. They understand, and they kind of let us talk a little bit. You know what I'm saying? Like, they kind of know, like, the threshold of letting us talk, letting us maybe grab a little bit. And I kind of like that out there, man. So, like, whatever rest we had out there, man, keep them.
1: Yep.
2: Keep them for the playoffs, man. Like, even in the regular season, like, I'm cool with it too, man. Like, they understand the atmosphere in the jungle.
1: Yeah.
2: You might take a regular season ref, put him in the playoffs, and he might throw the whole game out of whack.
1: Right.
2: So it's cool. It's cool having the same people.
0: I like it.
2: In and
0: out,
2: man.
1: Yeah. I'm big on consistency, man. So, like, yeah, the refs hear me a lot. But at the end of the day,
0: they definitely know Trail.
1: They definitely know
0: who prime time is.
1: Yeah, the refs know me, and they know how I get. But at the end of the day, I show them love every time out of the game. So, like, you know what I'm saying? Like, yeah, I was tweaking. Like, I know that. But in the heat of the moment, I'm just passionate for this joint, man. I'm a competitor, so I hate, you know what I'm saying? If I lose the ball because somebody grab my arm, I'm already mad. Like, dang, yo, like, call the foul. But consistency is key. I think you should keep. They should keep doing, like, the three refs, though, especially for the playoffs. I like that a lot, just because you can see more angles. You know, everybody got a little zone where they can see what's going where, what's what. And I think the refs did a hell of a job, excuse my language, at the last half of the season, like, especially for playoffs. Like Benny said, they let us talk. They know the atmosphere. They know the energy. They know if I come up to you and talking to you, like, I might talk to you a little crazy, but you've been here before. So I'm not going to throw you out of the game.
2: Yeah.
1: You know what I'm saying?
2: Yeah.
1: So
0: something I was, we've been talking about for a while, and we kind of was doing it a little bit. We haven't done it the last 2 years, but, like, taking, like, 12 of the best players and, like, going to different leagues. Like, that's what I'm thinking, like, going to, like, the in D.C., Maryland, Drew League, going to California. You know what I mean? Like, yeah. So if you envision that, 12 players out of the league right now, you can put takeover in the league and whatever, you don't have to, but let's just say this league that we just had without takeover. Who's the 12 you're taking? If we're going on a 10 cities, you know, spring going into summer, spring, summer tour, Tonsa League. Yeah, Wes. Yeah, don't be trying to take my idea. If you take it, damn near, I want some money because you heard it first. But anyway, where you take the Tonsa League and you take them to those leagues and you play those top 12. Who the hell is going to be on that team? Trail thinking right now, like,
1: I know.
0: Like, who's, okay, 12, I know you might have 12, but I just say the starting, give me 7, 8. Give me a 5, you're starting 5, and then 3. Because I know 12 might be just taking too long, but.
2: I know us two off the top.
0: Okay.
2: Off the top, us two.
0: All right, we got 5 more.
2: Dutch.
1: Yep.
0: Dutch, that's 3. We got 5 more.
2: Hitman. Definitely got to have him on there.
0: All right, that's 4. So we got 4 more.
2: Thomas.
1: Yep.
0: All right, that's 5.
1: Walt.
2: Oh, yeah, Walt. Yeah.
0: 6.
2: Yeah, got to take Walt out there. Who else?
0: We can do 12. Yeah, 6.
1: I'm going to do the assassin, too.
0: 7. That's a good lineup, bro. Mm-hmm.
1: Damo.
2: Oh, yeah.
1: 8.
2: Forgot about Damo.
0: That's
2: yeah,
0: 8.
2: Damo.
1: Another, I'm going to do, shooters.
0: We need some shooters, man.
1: Yeah, shooters.
2: We need some
1: shooters.
2: Dude from Lions, then.
0: I know y'all got y'all, too, but you need some shooters.
2: Adam.
0: We said
2: nah,
0: Dutch.
2: No, not.
0: Oh, Adam with the brown hair. Adam. Yeah.
2: Because he liked it. They just ain't using the way he's supposed to.
0: I've been hearing that a lot.
2: But he can shoot it, man. He really.
0: I've been hearing that a lot. Wasn't he on the bench?
2: Yeah, he was on the bench.
0: Yeah, all right. But anyway,
1: Who else? Shooters. You said shooters.
0: I mean, would you go? Would you go AP?
1: Oh, AP's on that team. Yeah, for sure.
0: Nine.
2: Off this season, I'd probably say Wavy, man.
1: Yeah.
0: Wavy, 10. Wavy, yeah, Wavy. You got two more. We got two more.
1: Two more.
0: We got two more. We got a lot of bigs. I like this team.
1: Give me Dude, just because I need another quick guard that's going to come on and just go get a game and get going, getting team involved and shoot at a high level. Man, you know what? Shout out my guy, Shalik, man. Shalik. I'm putting him on the team.
0: And we didn't even talk about Shalik, man. One guy that we got 3 minutes left. We about to end the show. We got to end the show, Shalik. Shalik, I be sawing his name. But look, so he talked last year, the year before that. This year, he never stopped talking. Right. And it was a reason. You need those type of guys on your team, man. What has he meant to y'all team, man? Because when all else fails, he was still there standing talking.
1: Right.
0: When all the noise going on, he was just there like, you know, it's hitless, baby, you know.
1: Right. One thing I'm going to say about Shalik, he going to go to bat for whatever. Whether that's he talking like you just said on Facebook, whether he getting in the game, he trying his hardest, whether that's trying to get a rebound. My best thing I like about Shalik is, you know, yeah, he runs the team, right? He manages the whole team, but he let the guys play. Yeah. You know what I'm saying? He literally lets the guys play, and his pride, like, even though, like, you know, some moments he wants to play, he'll literally say, yo, like, I know I got to come out the game. Like, I respect guys like that can sit there and say, all right, I can come out the game, and I'm going to put another guard in the game because that's what they need at the moment. I know I'm not a ball handler, but when it's time to rebound, Shalik, let's go, get in the game. Shout out Shalik, man. Springs,
0: big ups, man. Big ups to everybody that's been on live tonight, man. Big ups to Vinny. Big ups to Miles. Big ups to my guy MVP. Primetime is what they call him, man. So, Untouchables. Who's untouchable on the damn team? Who's untouchable? I know I'm looking at two untouchables right now. But I know it's some untouchables on the team. I ain't gonna put y'all on the spot, but I just thought that was funny, man. But big ups to y'all, man. Y'all handles. What's y'all handles before we end the show? How can people see what y'all doing? How can they reach y'all and all that good stuff?
2: Got VHA2445 on Instagram.
0: Gotcha.
1: Yes, sir. And mine is IGTrail.3KK. That's where you can find me. I'm on Facebook, too. First and last name, Latrell Winky.
0: And what we got going on? Any basketball right quick? Anything we got going on right quick?
1: Yes, sir. Real quick, I'm playing in leagues currently now. Like I said, before I got here today, I was just playing in the league out Harrisburg with Dutch. Getting a little prep going for the next upcoming league out in October.
0: Yes,
1: not going to speak too much on that right now.
0: Yeah, okay. What you got, Benny?
2: We just getting that cardio right, man.
0: Getting that cardio right,
2: and that body right, man. Health is wealth, man.
0: Y'all know what it is, man. Big ups to them. I ran over a little bit. The champions. So I had to end the show with this. The champions, Rockefeller, when Rockefeller was really Rockefeller. But they are doing their thing. Dynasty in the making. The champions, hit list. We out, y'all.

0: mud.
1: Yeah.
2: I was sitting out there. I didn't know what happened.
0: Then you can call my name.
2: I thought I needed to, like,
0: call you calling my name?
1: When they were like, you're training, motherfucker, I was like,

0: when I get ready.
1: No, you should be able to walk in.
0: Well, it's my first day. I don't know anything.
1: Okay, give me a sec. Hold on. Let me.
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0: Ah, brings me right back to the feeling of going somewhere.

0: Oh, my mic is on the whole time. Sometimes that's crazy. Sometimes it seems. Oh, y'all heard that? Okay. So, now you understand. This is WTJU 91.1 FM in the Blue Ridge region and worldwide on WTJU.net. This is Ranger Radio, Monday Meltdowns and a Re-Up. I forgot I was training the motherfucker. What's your name, brother?
1: Dancing Dog.
0: Dancing Dog?
1: Dancing Doll.
0: Dancing Doll?
1: I mean, might as well. Yeah, that'll be okay.
0: No, tell me your name.
1: Dancing Doll.
0: Dancing
1: Doll.
0: Dola.
1: Dola.
0: Dola?
1: Dola.
0: Like Dollar with less of an
1: L? D-O-A.
0: Doa.
1: Yeah.
0: Dancing Doa.
1: Yeah.
0: All right, we got Dancing Doa in the building. I'm supposed to be training this. Yo, I forgot I was training. My bad. Here's what I wave. And, this is on me. And I'm sorry. But also, this is Ranger Race. Monday Meltdowns in a Re-Up. It is Monday night. It is whatever day it is of August, the last day, I think. Where the hell am I placed? I don't know. This is not even me. Anyway, so I hope you had a good weekend, and I hope you had a better end of fall. But most importantly, I hope you forgive me for where we're at. Oh, here we go. Whatever. I was late. It's 20 minutes. I mean, what? Like, really? What's the big deal? We're good. Here's food. We're gonna do this. Oh no, that's on my phone. We're gonna do this on here. We're gonna turn it up. And y'all gonna like it. And if you don't, I'm probably gonna get in trouble anyway. Wow, this is a training trip. Okay, I forgot.

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And if I do, I ain't telling you. 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

0: Hello, everybody. This is Ranger. I forgot that I was training the new DJ, and I forgot to read all the underwriting. So I'm doing a great job of training, obviously, but also I have to tell you a bunch of stuff within 2 minutes. So I hope you buckled up and not judgmental, because I'm about to read these. You're not allowed to cuss either, by the way.
1: I know.
0: 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Also, I got 40 seconds. All right. 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Paramount presents Lucinda Williams and her band on their World's Gone Wrong tour. A 3-time Grammy winner, Lucinda Williams, accolades also. I don't even know what a butler. Okay, Lucinda Williams' accolades also include Time Magazine selection as America's Best Songwriter in 2001. Tickets for Lucinda Williams on Friday, October 16th, are at theparamount.net. Well, I'm not going to make it. 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Then, the Front Porch presents A Night of Black Folk Music with Jake Blunt Band on Wednesday, September 16th at Potter's Craft Cider in Charlottesville, frontporchtivo.org. I mean, honestly, I think I do, all things considered, I'm doing a terrible job training this, training DJ. Why did they do this to me, dude? Happy Monday. I love you all. Also, it's officially September, which is crazy. Where did this year go other than rainstorms, forest fires, and lack of women's rights? Anyway, here's the song.

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This is Ranger Radio, Money Meltdowns, and a re-up. I'm sorry for the wind in the background. I was sweating because right now outside the WTJU weather window, it is hot and probably dark. Yep, it's dark. I looked up. Yeah, anyway, thank you for tuning in. I love y'all. Hello. That was a pause for cause. Anyway, Chef, I hope your car is cozy. I love you. Here's Cold Hearted by Blue and Exile.

0: 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And that's it. 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
1: 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Kids graduating from public school.

0: on the lawn, just like a pothole. 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If you're figuring this man's maniacal, you're right. Barcodes on a wristband, it's not an oversight. They intentionally expand, probably to extradite. 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And that's life.
1: And education.

0: Well, there's a breeze in here. 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
0: Press a bunch of buttons and figure out when it... Yeah, there we go. Wow. Jet done landed. Anyway, thank you for tuning in. This is WTJU 91.1 FM in the Blue Ridge region and worldwide on WTJU.net. Thank you for tuning in. This is Ranger Radio, Monday Meltdowns and the Re-Up. Yeah, I don't know. I'm gonna go home. Love y'all. Peace. Also, Chef, if you're awake, happy week before your birthday, you ball bag. I miss you. Anyway, on that note, I gotta go. I'm gonna sleep in a field and get some tick bites and not be able to eat hoofed animals anymore or whatever. I'm kidding. I'm not doing that. I'm shutting up. Y'all go to bed or don't. I don't. Whatever, dude. Bye. Love y'all.

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0: Yeah.
1: Yes, it was.
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0: split. 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

0: Hi, this is the former WTJU DJ known as the Eclectic Baboon. 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
1: The triceps dip is next. 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Ready? Go! Down, up, down, up, down, up, down, up.
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2: 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What about this guitar? Stefan Remmel and Echoes of Spain. What about this group? That's Hawktail and the Tobogganist. So what do these three acts have in common? They've all played on the WTJU stage. 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
1: 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It's The Miller of Drohan by Lunasa. What about this guitar? Stefan Rimbel and Echoes of Spain. Or what about this group? That's Hawktail and the Tobogganist. So what do these three acts have in common? 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

0: Free Quarter, and we're sitting here in the studio of WTJU Charlottesville. You get to say this to others. You say that. 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

How good is your ear and your folk music memory? Recognize this tune? It's the Miller of Drohan by Lunasa. What about this guitar? Stefan Remmel and Echoes of Spain. What about this groove? That's Hawktail and the Tobogganist. So what do these three acts have in common? They've all played on the WTJU stage. 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

Welcome to Classical Prelude. I'm Ralph Graves. Our featured work is the Symphony No. 1 in E Major by Franz Schmidt. We begin with a sonata by Dietrich Buxtehude. This is the sonata Opus 1, No. 3 in the key of A minor. Performing is the Boston Museum Trio.

The Sonata Opus 1, Number 3 in the key of A minor by Dietrich Buxtehude. That was a performance with the Boston Museum Trio. This is Classical Prelude on Charlottesville Classical. Our featured work is the Symphony Number 1 in the key of E major by Franz Schmidt. This is the Bratislava Symphony Orchestra, conducted by Ludovic Rajer.

Symphony No. 1 in E major by Franz Schmidt. We heard the Bratislava Symphony Orchestra, conducted by Ludovit Roger. This has been Classical Prelude with your host, Ralph Graves. Thanks so much for listening.

0: 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The time is 7 a.m. Our weather, it's 71 degrees out with a high of 93 today, and that heat's going to continue through Friday. Chances of rain Thursday and Friday. Then we get a little cooler temps on Saturday, high of 82, and chances of rain increasing over the weekend. Local news.
1: 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It's time for local news. The deadline to clear the Free Bridge encampment is here, and the City of Charlottesville's temporary 24/7 shelter is set to open today. Our VPM News correspondent Hannah Davis-Reed has more.
2: The city plans to open a new temporary shelter at 2000 Holiday Drive today. Also today, the city will begin prosecuting anyone still staying at the Free Bridge encampment for trespassing in the area. VPM News talked with Shayla Washington, executive director of the Blue Ridge Area Coalition for the Homeless, earlier this month about the shelter planning process.
3: We don't have a lot of time. It is a pressure cooker right now.
2: The city is finalizing an agreement with Central Arizona Shelter Services to operate the shelter. VPM News reached out to confirm if a deal had been reached, but didn't hear back before publication. At an event on August 21st, a CASS official outlined expectations for the new facility. They're set to be up to 120 beds with a nightly curfew at 10 p.m. Hannah Davis-Reed, VPM News.
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0: And this is Classical Sunrise. I'm your host, JP. We've got 2 hours of classical music coming up for you, so thanks for tuning in. And we're going to start with a piece called Rivers Rush. This is from composer Kevin Putz, and it'll be played by the Peabody Symphony Orchestra with Marin Alsop conducting.

0: And that was Rivers Rush with the Peabody Symphony Orchestra, composer Marin Alsop, conductor Marin Alsop, American-born composer Kevin Putz, who is currently the composer in residence at the Fort Worth Symphony.
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0: And this is Classical Sunrise. I'm your host, JP. Next piece we will play is called Crisis of Conscience. It's the Orknall Damask Ensemble, and this is from American composer Louis Nielsen.

Charlottesville Classical, WTJU 91.1, the radio voice of the University of Virginia, your arts companion for our community. And that was Crisis of Conscience with the Orknow Damask Ensemble by composer Lewis Nielsen. WTJU is supported by the Virginia Clay Festival in Stannardsville on September 19th and 20th at William Monroe High School, featuring over 30 clay artists, pottery demonstrations, live Irish and old-time music, and artisan food trucks. 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On Classical Sunrise Wednesday, host Ken Nail explores the highways and byways of the classical repertoire to help you find your next favorite piece. And in the 8 o'clock hour, Sherry Barber presents All These Notes. Hear how composers turn historical events, people, places, and adventure into great classical music. And this is Classical Sunrise Tuesday. It's 7:28, and I'm your host, JP. Next up, we are going to play from African-American composer Florence Beatrice Price, the Violin Concerto No. 2 in D minor. Our violinist is French violinist Fanny Clamageron, and this is the Malmo Opera Orchestra with John Jeter conducting.

0: And that was French violinist Fanny Clamageron performing Florence Beatrice Price's Violin Concerto No. 2 in D minor. WTJU is supported by Martha Jefferson House, a senior living community surrounded by the robust culture of the University of Virginia. 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
0: Time is 7:46, and this is Classical Sunrise. I'm your host, JP. Next up, we will hear from Brazilian composer Clarice Assad. She is a composer, pianist, arranger, singer, and educator from Rio de Janeiro. Her work is influenced by popular Brazilian culture, romanticism, world music, and jazz. She comes from a musical family, which includes her father, guitarist Sergio Assad, and his brother, guitarist Oder Assad, who I featured on my show last week, playing a piece of theirs with cellist Yo-Yo Ma. This is Danças Nativas, and it comes in three parts. The first is Twisted Samba, the second, Reflective Canção, and then Mad Baio. And we're going to hear from the Aquarelle Guitar Quartet, and this is Clarice Assad.

And that was Clarissa Sa, Danzas Nativas. This is WTJU Charlottesville, 91.1 FM, online at WTJU.net and CharlottesvilleClassical.org. UVA's Law Tech Center and Digital Technology for Democracy Lab host sociologist Maria Sloan for discussion of her book, Predicted, How AI is Restructuring Social Life. Sloan argues that questions about our shared future are settled in places most of us never see. The September 10th event takes place from 5 to 6 p.m. at the UVA Law School Purcell Reading Room. Offstage On Air is a weekly show highlighting Central Virginia's vibrant classical music community. Each week, you'll hear conversations with local classical musicians, learn about upcoming concerts, and enjoy artist-curated playlists. Tune in Sunday from noon to 1 p.m. here on WTJU. It is 8 a.m., and this is Classical Sunrise. I'm your host, JP. Next up, we'll hear from the Slovak Radio Symphony Orchestra and Chorus, conducted by Kenneth Jean. And we'll hear Maurice Ravel's Daphne et Chloe Suite, number 2. Daphne et Chloe is a 1912 ballet and orchestral concert work. It consists of 3 main sections and a dozen scenes, most of them dances, and lasts just under an hour, making it the composer's longest work. It premiered as a ballet, but is more frequently performed as a concert work, either complete or excerpted.

0: And that was Maurice Ravel's Daphne and Chloe's Suite Number 2, performed by the Slovak Radio Symphony Orchestra and Chorus. And this is WTJU Classical Sunrise, and I am your host, JP.
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0: Okay, next, we're going to go to all the way back to the Baroque era with French composer Jean-Philippe Rameau's Les Garlands de Fleurs, Scene 1. And this is the opera Lafayette Orchestra with Ryan Brown conducting. And this piece, Les Garlands, premiered in 1751 at the Paris Opera. It's a pastoral story involving the shepherd Myrtle and the shepherdess Zélide, centered on an enchanted garland of flowers that tests fidelity. The music features graceful Baroque orchestral suites, dances, and ariettes.

0: And that was Jean-Philippe Rameau's La Guerlain, performed by Opera Lafayette Orchestra. Time is 8:27. This is Classical Sunrise, your host JP. Let's take a quick look at the weather. 76 degrees out now. We're going up to a high of 93 today, and the heat will continue through Friday. Some chances of rain on Thursday and Friday. And then we'll cool over the weekend, a high of 82 on Saturday with increased chance of rain.
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0: Right now we're going to hear from the Kunitachi College of Music Chorus with the NHK Symphony Orchestra, conducted by Niklas Eisbacher, performing Karloff's Auf dem Anger, which translates from the German to On the Lawn. And this piece is taken from Carmina Burana, a famous cantata by Karl Orff. And it's based on a manuscript of a collection of rowdy, rebellious medieval poems. So this is Auf dem Anger from Karl Orff.

0: Charlottesville Classical, WTJU 91.1, the radio voice of the University of Virginia, your arts companion for our community. And that was Karl Orff's Uf dem Anger, performed by the Kunitachi College of Music Chorus and the NHK Symphony Orchestra. WTJU is supported by the Charlottesville Chamber Music Festival, presenting world-class musicians performing chamber music in 9 events spread over 12 days from September 8th through the 19th. This year's festival includes full-length concerts at Old Keble Hall in the Paramount, as well as events around Charlottesville, including a free community concert. Details at sevillechambermusic.org.
1: I'm Ralph Graves with another note.

Today we feature Paul Herman, Complete Surviving Music Volume 3, Chamber, Instrumental, and Vocal Music, with various artists. This is a Toccata Classics release. Paul Herman should have toured the world, receiving his due as one of the 20th century's greatest cellists. Paul Herman should have developed his compositional skills and in time graduated to large form works. Paul Herman should have left a rich legacy of recordings. Paul Herman should have lived past age 42. But Paul Herman was a Jew in 1930s Europe.

His career was curtailed in Nazi-controlled countries. He moved to France and then to the Free Zone in southern France after Germany invaded. He was captured in 1944 and died en route to a Lithuanian extermination camp. Hermann's surviving music shows a composer of great imagination and promise. This final volume rounds up the odds and ends of Hermann's catalog, and in the process, it rounds out the portrait of this talented musician. Hermann was a cello virtuoso, but his musical interests were far-ranging. He loved early music. Hermann played in an early music ensemble while in school. His suite for three recorders and a saraband for lute are charming homages to Renaissance music. Also included is a variety of short piano pieces, and there's even a work for piano four hands. And a small collection of songs is also present. Highly recommended, and not just this volume, but the entire series. You can read the full review of this noteworthy release and hear a sample track at WTJU.net and CharlottesvilleClassical.org.

This is Classical Sunrise. I am your host, JP, and it is 8:45 in the morning. And let's go back to the Baroque era. We are going to play Henry Purcell's The Married Beau, catalog number 603. It's a suite of incidental theater music written in 1694 for John Crown's comedy play, The Married Beau. It'll be performed by the Septuor Ensemble.

And that was Henry Purcell's The Married Beau, performed by the Septuor Ensemble. Coming up at 9, you have a choice on WTJU and WTJU.net. It's Jazz at 100 Now. With over 100 years of recorded jazz as a foundation, today's scene is vibrant and exciting. Jazz at 100 Now presents the best of current music in the context of a deep and rich history. And on CharlottesvilleClassical.org, it's Offstage On Air, highlighting Central Virginia's vibrant classical music community. Hear conversations with local classical musicians, learn about upcoming concerts,

0: You're listening to WTJU Charlottesville. It's time for local news. The deadline to clear the Freebridge encampment is here, and the city of Charlottesville's temporary 24/7 shelter is set to open today. Our VPM News correspondent Hannah Davis-Reed has more.
1: The city plans to open a new temporary shelter at 2000 Holiday Drive today. Also today, the city will begin prosecuting anyone still staying at the Freebridge encampment for trespassing in the area. VPM News talked with Shayla Washington, executive director of the Blue Ridge Area Coalition for the Homeless, earlier this month about the shelter planning process.
2: We don't have a lot of time. It is a pressure cooker right now.
1: The city is finalizing an agreement with Central Arizona Shelter Services to operate the shelter. VPM News reached out to confirm if a deal had been reached, but didn't hear back before publication. At an event on August 21st, a CASS official outlined expectations for the new facility. They're set to be up to 120 beds with a nightly curfew at 10 p.m. Hannah Davis-Reed, VPM News.
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Because jazz is always moving forward but never forgets. Jazz at 100 now brings you the latest and fabulous music in the context of 110 years of recorded jazz. We're in the midst of doing a changeover in some equipment this morning. You'll bear with us, I hope, if there are some glitches in all of this. But so far, our crack team seems to have this happening. We're going to be playing a mix of things this morning. We're going to start with the first hour of new music from Chicago. There's a whole bunch of labels and people happening in Chicago, and we're gonna start with that. And then we're gonna move over to some recent music from South Africa. A bunch of different players are coming out of South Africa with some great stuff, including some really wonderful spiritual jazz. And then we're going to go into some straight-ahead post-bop and maybe a little bit of tribute to Dolly Parton at the end there. So we will see how that all goes. The first thing we're going to listen to is the new record from Emily Kuhn. Emily is a trumpet player, grew up here in the Charlottesville area, was, I believe, a student of Greg Thomas's. She has been in Chicago now for a while and has put together a band that has a lot of consistency as they go from record to record. This is her second. This same group is effectively the group that records with Gustavo Cortinas, the drummer. Her latest record is called Feathered Things, and it includes a five-part suite. Feathered Things, parts 1 through 5. And so we're going to listen to that this morning. It goes on for a little bit. It's a beautiful piece. You'll hear singing from Megan Stahl, who is also the pianist. The guitarist is Eric Scove. Kit Lyles on bass, Gustavo Cortinas on drums. It's a quintet. So we'll start with the tune Feathered Things, part 1. For those left behind.

That was The Feathered Things Suite from Emily Kuhn's new record, Feathered Things. That was in five parts. Part one, For Those Left Behind. Part two, Icarus. Part three, Wingspan. Part four, As the Crow Flies. And part five, Gratitude. A lovely piece. Emily Kuhn on trumpet, flugelhorn. Megan Stahl on piano and lovely vocals in that second section, Icarus. Eric Skov on guitar, Kit Lyles on bass, and Gustavo Cortinas on drums. Chicago players. Emily was here in town a couple of years back, traveling in support of her 2023 record, Ghosts of Us, and that was under the sponsorship of the Charlottesville Jazz Society. If you are not a member of the Charlottesville Jazz Society, I would encourage you to go ahead and become one. It's an important part of the musical life of this community. Several things I would like to bring to your attention. 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On Saturday, September 5th at 10 p.m., Miller's features the Jen Tall Band. 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Jazz Mania, heard each Wednesday morning from 9 to noon, presents a diverse blend of modern and classic jazz, as well as other forms of creative improvised music, a veritable smorgasbord of jazz. Yeah, Jazz Mania, long-standing jazz program here on WTJU. Please join us tomorrow morning for that. 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Live more, live inspired at Our Lady of Peace. In this first hour of Jazz at 100 now, we are listening to recent music from Chicago. And we started, of course, with the Emily Kuhn record that came out just 6 weeks ago, 5 weeks ago, really. And we're going to continue with a piece from a band called Entre Amigos. Two of the same players we were just hearing, Kit Lyles on bass and Gustavo Cortinas on drums. It's an all-star group. It has two other Chicago players, Roy McGrath on tenor and Hena Fujisaki on piano. In their latest record, which is called Entre Amigos Joyful Foundation, the music of Justin Copeland, they have the formerly of Chicago trumpet player Justin Copeland as a guest, making it into a quintet. And we're going to listen to a tune that was written, I think, by Gustavo. Is that correct? Let's just check that. No, I'm sorry about that. It's a Justin Copeland tune entitled

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We were just listening to Linda Sikakane. Started out from his latest record, Linda. And the tune we heard was Ubizo. And then we heard Sikakane on a Ndudzo Makatini record in the spirit of Ntu, which came out several years ago. I'm not sure exactly when. And the the tune, I just don't know how to pronounce these words, unfortunately. M. Lilweni, perhaps. And that last thing was from the first record by Linda Sikakane, Iladi, and that tune was Indatshana. So, sorry for butchering these words. I'm trying my best here to bring you the music this morning. And sorry again for all of the confusion around our broadcast, and we've had the stream come in and out, and we've had the FM signal come in and out, and we think we now have it back in some kind of reasonable stasis. We certainly hope so. 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Wild Women and Friends, heard each Thursday morning from 11 to noon, features women artists in jazz and blues with a liberal use of friends to include other genres and even an occasional boy now and then. That's Wild Women and Friends, Thursday morning from 11 to noon right here on WTJU. Speaking of which, the Eclectic Woman show is coming up following us in 1 hour and 1 minute. So stay tuned for that. Going to move away from the South African music here into some pretty straight ahead hard bop, post bop music, starting with Ulysses Owens Jr. and Generation Y. This is a group that has put out, I think this may be the third record, perhaps more, a continually changing cast of characters under the leadership of Ulysses Owens Jr. And he brings in younger players, a generation younger than him, and puts together these bands called Generation Y. And one after another, these have been terrific records. This latest is a total surprise to me. It is a record called Kind of Grunge, and these are tunes from the world of 90s grunge, which is a world that I don't know much about. So I was a little skeptical of this when it first came out. But then I listened to the music, and oh my gosh, it's really terrific. So I'm very excited to be bringing that to you today. This is a tune, I don't even know what band it originally came from. Someone who is a grunge expert out there can clue me in if you feel like it. It's a tune.

called Touch Me, I'm Sick. That sounds very grungy. And it is really terrific. I love this stuff. And we're going to continue with some other music in a more straight-ahead vein like this. But first, here's Ulysses Owens Jr. and Generation Y.

kind of grunge record from Ulysses Owens Jr. and Generation Y. When I announced this at the beginning of the set, I wasn't sure whose song that was. Turns out it is Mudhoney, a band I know nothing about. And again, my apologies for being so uninformed, but a wonderful version of that with little quotes from Miles's Milestones in the middle of that. In the middle of that set, we heard Eat Your Greens, which is a new record. This is the title tune to a new record from Kelly Green, the pianist. Her last time out, she did a record with her piano trio and sometimes with a string quartet, and it was all originals. This time out, she starts with a piano trio and starts adding horns. So what you heard was a group, an octet, with Wallace Roney Jr. on trumpet, Wycliffe Gordon on trombone, Steve Wilson on alto, and that tremendous tenor sax solo was Scott Robinson, a very versatile multi-reed player from New York, Elijah J. Thomas on flute, Kelly Green piano, Lucas Ol Rosenfeld on bass, and Evan Hyde on drums. The title tune, Eat Your Greens. As we run through some hard bop here and enjoying that very much, again, our apologies for the technical difficulties. If you're still with us, I'm afraid we've lost a lot of listeners who weren't able to stick with us, but I think we're all back in order right now. 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Historic tour season, historic walking tour season is underway. 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Straight No Filter delivers 2 hours of pure musical bliss, 7 to 9 p.m. each Tuesday night on WTJU. 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And WTJU is supported by the Charlottesville Chamber Music Festival, presenting world-class musicians performing chamber music in 9 events spread over 12 days from September 8 through 19. This year's festival includes full-length concerts at Old Cabell Hall and the Paramount, as well as events around Charlottesville, including a free community concert. Details at cvillechambermusic.org. Continuing, let's hear something from Steve Swallow. It's been over a decade since Steve Swallow recorded a record as a leader, and now we've got a trumpet tenor sextet coming out from him under the tune Winter Songs. So this is Michael Rodriguez, who was here in the studio last year sometime, trumpet player from New York, brought down here by Sherelle Cassidy at the university. Chris Cheek on tenor, Gil Goldstein on piano, Steve Gartinas on guitar, Steve Swallow, the leader, on bass, and Adam Nussbaum on drums. And we will hear the tune descriptively entitled Two.

That beautiful piece was Nat Reeves from a 2026 release, came out in April, called Now in Time. One really remarkable front line on a sextet there. Eddie Henderson on trumpet, Steve Davis on trombone, Eric Alexander on tenor. And the rhythm section is no slouch either. Orrin Evans on piano, Nat Reeves on bass, and Jeff Tainwatz on drums. What a fabulous band. And that was Jackie McLean's theme, Appointment in Ghana. We started with Steve Swallow from Winter Songs. We heard the song Two with Mike Rodriguez on trumpet and Chris Cheek on tenor. And in the middle there, we had Jay Sennett, who is a broadcaster from Norfolk, where he's on NPR affiliate WHRV-FM in Norfolk. And he's been recording for many, many years. He is a drummer, and he put together a great hard bop sextet with Dave Smith on trumpet, Nicholas Trottier on trombone, Samuel Blaze on alto. Those are all players new to me. And Ralph Bowen, who is a New York tenor player who records a lot. And that was him on tenor. That was terrific. And Jay Sinnott on the drums. He has put out a whole bunch of different things over the years. The last one was a jazz rock fusion thing that didn't do as much for me. This is straight up hard bop, and I loved it. So that brings to a conclusion our look at hard bop today. WTJU is supported by Potter's Craft Cider, whose testing room, that would be tasting room, features cider flights, cocktails, non-alcoholic beverages, live music, community events Friday, Saturday, and Sunday. On Thursday, September 3rd, Coda and Marie of Camille and Whiskey, that would be chamomile, of course, Chamomile and Whiskey take the stage. Event and menu details are at potterscraftcider.com or their Facebook and Instagram pages. Well, we have a couple minutes before we bring on Climate Connection, and then Rebecca is here bringing her eclectic self to the air, and she'll be on at noon. Climate Connection's at 11:59 or so. In the meanwhile, Dolly Parton died, and although her music is not something that I listen to a lot, I have deep respect for the woman, for the songwriter. What a marvelous human being, and we have been blessed to have had her on the planet and be able to share this time with her. So let's listen to a couple of tunes that she has written that are recorded in the jazz world. This is Russell Perry, been your host for the last 2+ hours. It'll be 3 by the time I walk out the door. You're listening to Jazz at 100 now. And be prepared. We have a jazz marathon coming up at the end of the month. This is the first, so this is the beginning. We got a month to go, and then the jazz marathon will be here. We'll all be joining in. Announcers from all different corners of the radio station, and some community guests who are friends. It'll be a wonderful event, so get ready for that. In the meanwhile, here is Vanessa Gould and Chris McCarthy.

0: I'm Dr. Anthony Lizerwitz, and this is Climate Connections. At schools across the U.S., fall sports are underway, and many young athletes are working hard to show that they can excel on the field or court. But Ashley Ward at the Heat Policy Innovation Hub at Duke University says that should not prevent them from speaking up if they begin to feel ill on a hot day. For example, if they feel lightheaded, nauseous, or fatigued.
1: Heat illness can progress very rapidly.
0: She says as climate change causes more extreme heat, young athletes are especially vulnerable to heat-related illness. And the risks are often greatest early in the season, when it's still hot out and they are not yet acclimated to intense workouts. To keep kids safe, Ward says schools should slowly ramp up practice intensity in the fall, modify workouts if it's dangerously hot, and develop emergency response plans ahead of time. She says it's also critical that coaches be trained to recognize the symptoms of heat-related illness, and that players feel comfortable speaking up about how they're feeling before it's an emergency.
1: And so it's important that coaches set a culture that you don't ignore pain.
0: So athletes will know that they can be strong and tough while listening to their body and protecting it. 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

This is Rebecca, and I'm here for the Eclectic Woman Show. Thank you all so much for listening to WTJU, and thank you for bearing with us here as we deal with some new equipment. We just heard two songs. Bria Schoenberg, a Canadian trumpetist, Comes Love, and Cuban Getaway, of course, that was Sue Foley on the guitar. And I am Rebecca with an announcement. It goes like this. 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And they do. They absolutely care. And I want to let you know that I'm going to be here for 2 hours, and then it will be time for rock programming at 2 o'clock. So let's just continue here with some slightly jazzy, bluesy music with Nina Simone.

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3: And I'm Rebecca with the Eclectic Woman Show, and we just heard Rum Boogie by Southern Avenue from their album that came out in 2025. Called Family. And before that, we heard The Soul is Willing, that wonderful organ playing by Shirley Scott. And we heard Tell Me More and Then Some from Nina Simone. And I now have something for you. Well, let me tell you about what's in this time slot tomorrow. Beyond Borders from noon to 2 on Wednesdays. Borders have political meaning, but when it comes to culture, they're just lines on a map. The music of the world can't be contained by borders or boundaries. Beyond Borders explores the unexpected rhythms, tones, and textures of music from every continent and corner of the globe, every Wednesday from noon to 2, only on WTJU. And now we're going to hear a couple from the Tedeschi Trucks Band. Susan Tedeschi is just a wonderful singer and guitar player, and the whole band is amazing. So we're going to listen to a Willie Nelson song called Somebody Pick Up My Pieces, a live performance. But they put out a studio album this year in 2026 called Future Soul. So we're going to hear something from that as well.

Dave Dixon on the vocals up there helping me out on that Willie Nelson song.

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1: And I'm Rebecca with the Eclectic Women Show. Happy to be here. Just brought you two from the Tedeschi Trucks Band featuring Susan Tedeschi, Be Kind. That was from a brand new album called Future Soul. And Somebody Pick Up My Pieces, that beautiful Willie Nelson song, live at the Ryman in 2020. And what do I need to let you know? Shape note singing is a participatory a cappella tradition in America that uses a 19th century system to help people learn to sight read music. There are no rehearsals and no performances, just people getting together to sing folk hymns for fun. The Albemarle County Historical Society will be hosting a historical presentation on shape note singing Thursday at Friends Quaker Meeting House at 1104 Forest Street, and a shape note singing workshop on Friday at the front porch on 221 East Water Street. Both events begin at 7 p.m., are free, and are open to all, regardless of experience. More information at albemarlehistory.org/programs. And we lost the beautiful, wonderful Dolly Parton. Many, many people have been doing tributes to her, and we cannot say enough good about her talent and her huge heart. An excellent person. I'm going to play something that maybe nobody else has played this week. Traveling Through was a song that she wrote for the movie Transamerica, and we'll hear that, and then we're going to hear an answer to Jolene, and that's it. So, Dolly Parton with Travelin' Through.

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1: And that song just now, Trouble with Angels, that was Teresa James and the Rhythm Tramps. Just made me think of Dolly Parton, that's all. You can have him, Jolene, Chapel Heart. Their answer to Jolene and Traveling Through, that was Dolly Parton. It was from the soundtrack of Transamerica. And that's a delightful movie. So check it out if you get a chance. 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I can't read this. It's in the public service at hope.com. Hope.com. That's all you get. Okay. Give me a call. No, I don't know if I have a phone here. I'm in a different studio. So go to WTJU.net and look at our public service announcements if you want to get that information again. And thank you all so much for listening to the Eclectic Woman Show. I'll be here until 2. And now I have a song by Margaret Glaspie, who the Monster of Happiness just made me aware of, and she put out an album just this year called I Am Both. Last time I was on, I played that song, I Am Both, but this time I am going to play I Thought She Was a Song.

We were in high school, and she was sitting in the sink, doing her eyeliner too close to see what she was really doing. She looked at me and said, I like a thick black line that I can't ruin. Even if I tried. I was looking on, wishing I was that strong. Some thought she was a hellion, but no, she was a song. I thought she was a song.

at me and said, "Let's go and get ruined." But I couldn't, even if I tried. I was looking on, wishing I was that strong. Some thought she was a hellion.

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2: I'm Rebecca with the Eclectic Woman Show, and we just heard Valerie McQueen, the song Diamonds. She was here recently at the Offbeat Roadhouse, and really great. And Mama's Broke, that beautiful song, Oh Sun, Pale Night, Forgetting Real. And I heard Mama's Broke on WTJU. I think it was on Jumping on the Bed, which, if you love eclectic programming, that's a really eclectic show. Tons of fun on Saturday afternoons from 4 till 6. But Mama's Broke, what a great sound. And Margaret Glaspy, we started that set. New to me, brand new album just came out, I Am Both is the name of the album, and I thought she was a song, was that song that we just heard. And WTJU is supported by the Charlottesville Chamber Music Festival, presenting world-class musicians performing chamber music in 9 events spread over 12 days from September 8th through the 19th. This year's festival includes full-length concerts at Old Cavill Hall and the Paramount, as well as events around Charlottesville, including a free community concert. Details at sevillechambermusic.org. And no, you can't call me. I don't know where the phone is. Okay, so let's hear something fun. Here's something fun from the Papini sisters. And I learned about them from my friend Tony, who has a really delightful show on a Hillsborough, North Carolina radio station, WHUP. He has a show called the Postmodern Cocktail Hour. 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Totally non-commercial, totally fun. So here are the Papini sisters.

stretched out before me, incomplete. I prayed to them children, cut loose on the street.

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1: 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And after that, at 4, you can join Ed every Tuesday from 4 to 6 for Around This Town as he throws a musical net over the acts coming to the Central Virginia area and tries to pull some of them in for live performances before their concerts. So great programming here on WTJU, because after that, after Around This Town, you can hear the 1 hour of cinema music that Cameron brings on Sneak Previews. Lighthouse Studio hosts a screening of Where Hope Takes Root, an American Story, which brings together film, storytelling, and voices from across Virginia to highlight the journeys of refugees who now call the Commonwealth their home. Following the film, audience members will hear directly from participants during live talks and Q&A with a reception for full admission ticket holders to cap off the evening. The event takes place at Vinegar Hill Theater in downtown Charlottesville on Friday, September 18th at 6:30 p.m. For details and to purchase tickets, visit lighthousestudio.org/events. Okie doke. Okie dokie. Here's something nice, brand new to me, a new artist for me, Tessa Blake. And we'll also hear, now this next set is new. And Gentle Lady from Alice Zawadzki. And Batanga, which includes Angelique Kidjo. So we've got all kinds of sounds coming to you on the Eclectic Woman Show. Here is Tessa Blake with Bent Seam Doll.

All right, this is Rebecca on the Eclectic Woman Show, getting all eclectic on you. That song was called Batonga, and it was from Cumbia Africa, Angelique Kidjo, and Ale Kuma. And it just came out in 2026. And Gentle Lady, that lovely, whatever it was. I don't know what the genre was. That's why I get to play anything I want. Alice Zawadzki with Fred Thomas and Misha Molov Abado from an album called Za Gorami. Yeah, we got all kinds of things here. Bent Seam Doll was the first song on that set. That was Tessa Blake. I am happy to bring you music you may not have heard before and sometimes things you know you love already. WTJU is supported by the Paramount Theater on Charlottesville's Downtown Mall. Paramount presents Lucinda Williams and her band on their World's Gone Wrong tour. A three-time Grammy winner, Lucinda Williams' accolades also include Time Magazine's selection as America's Best Songwriter in 2001. Tickets for Lucinda Williams on Friday, October 16th are at theparamount.net. And they may have been talking about when they said she was the best songwriter. This album, Car Wheels on a Gravel Road, I'm going to play a song from that and then some other things. And again, thank you so much for listening to WTJU. Here's Lucinda Williams with Greenville from Car Wheels on a Gravel Road.

Okay, well, we just heard that was called Morning Elvis, Florence and the Machine from an album called Dance Fever. And brand new from River Shook, Blue Vervain, and KT Turnstall, Anything at All. The Little Things, that was Jack and Daisy, and we started the set with Lucinda Williams, Greenville, from Car Wheels on a Gravel Road. And what do I have next? I have, an announcement. 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Okay, what do we have time for? We have time for, here's a beautiful song. And we're going to hear from, here you are. Teach Your Children, The Wandering Hearts from their Deja Vu album. And then we probably have time for Tu Vol from Rokia Traoré.

worldwide at WTJU.net. Welcome to Ye Old Tuesday Afternoon Rock Show. Settling into a makeshift studio and literally bonking my head on a lamp that's on a mic stand. But hey, we're here. We're broadcasting. There's a little lag time in some things, and we're going to see how it all goes. But hoping for the best as they totally rewire and clean and reset up our studio, our main studio. And I'm here for it. And I'm here for The Rock. 2 hours of freeform radio coming your way on the first day of September. And we're going to warm up, get our rock calisthenics on, and then there is a lot of new music coming your way. I'm excited to bring this mix for you here today, and I hope it goes smoothly. And we're going to, of course, there was a time this weekend when I thought, I don't need to start the show with a tribute to Dolly Parton. And then as time went on and I realized nobody's played my favorite Dolly Parton song yet, I

decided I will, in fact, start with a tribute to the great one, Dolly Parton. Followed up by a tribute to the great one, Tim Curry. And then we're setting sail on some brand new music and a lot of California in the mix. And I'm just going to say, I heard this tune, you know, first when this album first came out, and never in 1 million years would I have told you that this was a Billy Joel song. But it is. Turn it up, RIP Dolly Parton. Stay tuned. It's the old Tuesday afternoon rock show, Setting Sail.

darkness. I require the solace of the shadows and the dark of the night. Sunshine is my destroyer. All this shall change. Tonight, the sun sets forever. There shall never be another dawn. Enter!

And we're back. Y'all still with me out there? Everything is a mess. We're having big glitches in our playlist editing system. So there's limited data entry to do, but also not much information for you guys about what we've been hearing. And it's a bummer because it's a lot of new music that I was hoping y'all would be able to refer directly to. I am going to attempt to rectify the playlist situation in post-production, as they say. So hopefully by the time this thing shows up in the tape vault, you'll be able to see what it was I played. But for the meantime, I'm going to tell you that we started things off with Travel in Prayer by Dolly Parton from The Grass is Blue in 1999. A great record and a great woman. R.I.P. Dolly. Followed that up with possibly the greatest portrayal of Satan on film? That's Tim Curry from Legend, which has its cheese, but also is quite beautiful in a lot of ways. And holy cats, Tim Curry, so good. And so then appropriately followed that up with In the Darkness by Foxygen from their We Are the 21st Century Ambassadors of Peace and Magic. And then, shifting gears and warming up the rock, brand new music from Beck. His forthcoming album is forthcoming. And we heard Disappearing Act, which is a beautiful tune. Nobody harmonizes with himself quite like Beck. For my money. Sounds great. And then it shifted into some brand new music. So excited by the new Return to Ear Slime record by the performative name Heather, which is just the performance name of a LA producer who's done a lot of work and was put in front of me by my old DJ partner, Slim Pickham. And let's hear some more of it right now. This is the lead-off track, and I'm going to use it to talk over. You'll be hearing more of this on this show, and possibly all over the Teach. And yeah, we followed that up with another Heather tune called That Pretty Girl Gag, which was the first thing old Slim Pickham sent my way. And totally different from this whole Ear Slime record, which is mostly David Axelrod-ish jazzy guitar and a very interesting record. Send in one of maybe a few that are heading towards DJ LP, who had a trip herself to California, I believe. And I had never heard until her last show, the band Flasher. And yeah, I had to play one. It's so good. That was Sun Come and Golden. And that's from the record Constant Image in 2018. Follow that up with our very own LA producer, old Flipper Dubson, Rob Dobson, from Big Air. Shout out Warhen. Shout out Slim Pickham. That was On Our Own, about as good a lead-off track as you're ever going to get. And then we kept that Big Air going with my fave's Office Dog. That's from their Spiel record, but they've got a new one out. You can check it out on Flying Nun Records. Just came out this summer. Another album forthcoming, Power Poppers up in Philadelphia. Talk about the second grade. And their new single is called Anywhere Girls, and you heard it here first on The Teach. And then, oh, Game Theory. That was Scott Miller. The really fantastic Dripping with Looks from the epic Lolita Nation record in 1986, I believe. And then more new music. That was Vinyl Williams with a band from Venezuela, I believe, called Spiral Vortex. Vinyl is another LA producer, and that track was called Anima.
And then a very back-to-school sounding tune, Migratory Patterns by Peel Dream Magazine from their Rosemain Reading Room. And then we wrapped it up there with a brand new single from Winter and Peel Dream Magazine. That was Hide a Lullaby, the mixtape version. And that brings us up to date while I tell you that WTJU is enthusiastically sponsored by Alloy Architecture and Construction. 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

All right, everything is a little wonky today, including how all of this is timing out. But I think I'm going to pretend like it's the top of the hour a little early and embark on the next long set of music. There is Le Gasp, a brand new single from Shudder to Think. And we're going to hear it. That's going to lead us into possibly the dreamiest song ever put out on Discord Records. You guessed it, it's also by Shudder to Think. And yeah, then we've got a couple left turns, and it's going to lead us back to some brand new music. A couple of my faves of recent times, The Holy Wave and The Blind Yeo. All of that and more in this next hour of music on Yield Tuesday Afternoon Rock Show. Since we are going to be setting sail, I'll let you know that you are nearing the 3 p.m. hour in Central Virginia. You're tuned to 91.1 FM, WTJU Charlottesville, and online at WTJU.net worldwide. I am going to try to pull up the stream monitor, see who's out there. And get to the shout-outs and so forth, residuals. But let's kick this next set of music off with a collab of Tortoise and Mouse on Mars. This is a hot tune. It's called Shoofly. Stay tuned, y'all. It's the old Tuesday Afternoon Rock Show.

from a somewhat short set there. Rolling over into the 3 o'clock hour here on 91.1 FM WTJU, online worldwide at WTJU.net. I have been assured that the mix is sounding not too quiet out there in radio land, especially on the FM dial. Nearing normality is the word on the street. And yes, I will be working on getting this playlist somewhere where you can see it. Hopefully by the time this thing is in the tape vault, where it will sit for 2 weeks if you want to listen back. This fine September 1st mix. And I'll tell you that we started off that last set with a collaboration of Tortoise and Mouse on Mars. That was the 21 Again Collaborations, Part 1. Mouse on Mars with a lot of other folks, including Marky Smith from The Fall. Follow that up with a brand new single, That's Right, from Shudder to Think, and sounding good. Speaking of new singles, here is the new Surprise Chef. Let's listen. Yeah, new Shudder to Think, always favorite, and I believe that that tune delivers all the things you want from Shudder to Think. Looking forward to whatever comes next. Including shows, maybe. I would love to see them again. They are great live. And yes, as advertised, possibly the dreamiest song ever released on Discord Records, About Three Dreams by Shudder to Think. That was on the 10 spot record, 1991, y'all. And you throw around your cowboy references when you get them. That was Cherry Cowboy by Man Man. That was from the Carrot on Strings record, came out in 2024. And I almost played Blue Shadows on the Trail, but I decided to give it a rest for today. Perhaps another day. We did hear a new single from the Jazz is Dead crew, Adrian Young and Ali Shahid Muhammad. That was Constellation. And as I said, right now we're listening to the new Surprise Chef. The single is called Leg Day. And they're going to be up in D.C. on my birthday. I might try to make that happen. All right, I need to let you know that the WTJU is supported by The Front Porch. It's a nonprofit community music school in Charlottesville hosting an evening with singer-songwriter Rebecca Frazier on Friday, September 11th. Then, The Front Porch presents a night of black folk music with Jake Blount Band on Wednesday, September 16th at Potter's Craft Cider in Charlottesville. You can check out more info at frontporchseville.com. And Star Hill Presents brings an evening with Dark Star Orchestra to the Ting Pavilion on Thursday, September 10th. Performing to critical acclaim for nearly 30 years, Dark Star Orchestra continues the Grateful Dead live concert experience. The seven-piece band performs shows based on actual Grateful Dead set lists. Tickets and information for the September 10th concert are at tingpavilion.com. All right. We're going to take off on this next set of music, and it might take us almost until I've got to say goodbye to you. But I might be back one time if it gets to a point where it makes sense to jump back in, perhaps I will. But yeah, gonna get back into the music, I think, with some Misha Panfilov, who has a new single out that's pretty great, but it made more talkover music, so I think I'm gonna throw it back to
a collaboration he did with Tomo Katsurata from now it's just totally going out of my mind. Anyway, good tune. We're going to start there. And then we've got some more music that DJ LP recommended. The New Holy Wave, New Blind Yeo, and the new Lamb Chop as we make our way towards folk programming at the end of the hour here. So stay tuned, everybody. It's Ye Olde Tuesday Afternoon Rock Show, hanging on in the temporary studio, winging it together, and bringing you more new music. Starting out with a tune called Yo-Yo from Misha Panfiloff and Tomo Katsurata. Stay tuned, everybody.

Yeah, it's not quite time for local news yet. We're getting close, though. Ed is, in fact, here. Gonna learn how to run the makeshift studio. But before that, I got a couple things left to attend to. It's not time for the local news. Confirming. But it is time to tell you that we started off that last set with Yo-Yo by Misha Panfilov and Tomo Katsurata from the Eternal Almost record, which came out in April and is really solid all the way through. That led us into something else that DJ LP recommended, which is a band called Plankton Watt, who was she was possibly going to see in the West Coast, but she saw a sunset instead. And I got a glimpse of it. It was tight. But I did play some Plankton Watt here, and you'll hear some more, I'm sure. That tune was called Iberia, and it was great. And then from the new Holy Wave record, I'm Dada, we heard the leadoff track, US 54. And then Blind Yeo from Cornwall, England, have put out their new release. It's called Lemoine Point. Not totally sure on that. But it's brand new on Les Discs Bongo Joe. Then we had Doug Gillard from his Parade On record with the album-ending title track, Parade On. And notably, Doug Gillard did, well, he always collaborates with Guided by Voices, but he did a cover of that version, or he did a version of Dripping with Looks, that Game Theory song that I played earlier. Check it out. It's a good one. And we wrapped it up there with Pinback and the tune Loro, always sounding good. And before we get out of here, I need to let you know that WTJU is proud to support the 14th annual Seville Sabroso Festival. It's a vibrant celebration of Latin American music, dance, and culture. It's returning to the Ting Pavilion on Saturday, September 19th from 2 p.m. until 9 p.m. Seville Sabroso is Charlottesville's largest Latin American cultural event. Learn more at sinbarreasseville.org. All right, as I said, Ed is here. He's chomping at the bit to bring you around this town at 4, but before he steps in, I got a couple more things to attend to. One is a brand new single by our buddy Wolfman, the mastermind behind all the Wolfpack music. And he seems to be collaborating with a pedal steel player with the compelling name of Tommy de Bourbon. And it's appropriately appropriate temperature of 92 degrees. So we're going to play that, and then we're going to build a bridge to folk programming with a gorgeous tune from the new Lamb Chop record, Punching the Clown. And that will be how we end the show. So let's get into some brand new music first. It's Wolfman and Tommy de Bourbon. It's 92 degrees, y'all. Stay tuned. We're bringing in the old Tuesday afternoon rock show for a landing, but the music will continue.

Who's gonna listen to the jangle and the roar? Roll me over, roll me right and flat again. From the gray Atlantic Ocean to the wide Pacific shore, and you won't be together anymore.

Oh, what a tune. Just gorgeous. It's the new Lamb Chop on Merge Records. New album's called Punching the Clown. You've heard it here on The Tej, and you'll hear more of it. And before that, some more brand new music from Wolfman with Tommy de Bourbon and a tune called 92 Degrees. And that is all we have time for this edition of Ye Olde Tuesday Afternoon Rock Show. But fear not, Ed is here to bring you around this town from the makeshift studio and local news not coming up 10 minutes ago is coming up 4 minutes from now. Stay tuned for that. And then around this town coming at you until 6 p.m. And then stay tuned for sneak previews with Cameroon from 6 to 7, soundtrack show. Almost played, yes, Cameron, I did get the Youngblood soundtrack on vinyl. So look forward to that coming at you. But tune in to Cameron's show. I'm sure he is going to be doing something relative to Tim Curry today. But keep it right here on The Tej. Ed's coming right up. And I am going to be here with DJ Fun Employed for the Jazz Marathon and really excited about all that. We recorded some promos on Sunday. They'll be coming to the airwaves soon. And I'll be in the Tuesday slot with a Jeff Parker show with my buddy Warren. So make sure to tune in. We need your support, as always, and maybe more than ever. All right, be cool out there. Be cool to each other. And keep it tuned right here. Tej and Ed's coming up with Around This Town. Stay tuned, y'all.

0: 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It's time for local news. The deadline to clear the Free Bridge encampment is here, and the city of Charlottesville's temporary 24/7 shelter is set to open today. Our VPM News correspondent Hannah Davis-Reed has more.
1: The city plans to open a new temporary shelter at 2000 Holiday Drive today. Also today, the city will begin prosecuting anyone still staying at the Free Bridge encampment for trespassing in the area. VPM News talked with Shayla Washington, executive director of the Blue Ridge Area Coalition for the Homeless, earlier this month about the shelter planning process.
2: We don't have a lot of time. It is a pressure cooker right now.
1: The city is finalizing an agreement with Central Arizona Shelter Services to operate the shelter. VPM News reached out to confirm if a deal had been reached, but didn't hear back before publication. At an event on August 21st, a CASS official outlined expectations for the new facility. They're set to be up to 120 beds with a nightly curfew at 10 p.m. Hannah Davis-Reed, VPM News.
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Well, a good afternoon to you here, Charlottesville. It's Ed Griffin on Around This Town. We've got a lot of great music for you today. We're going to be starting off with a band that, an artist that hasn't been in the Charlottesville area for quite some time, Jontavious Willis. We also have a boatload of shows that we're going to be covering from today. And we also have some exciting news about the singer-songwriter workshop that Michael Clem is conducting over at Queen City Music. Some shows this week, a bunch of them coming up, and then a few other new shows along the way. So stay with us here on Around This Town. Jontavious Willis on October 2nd at the Jefferson Theater.

0: That is Sing Me Like a Folk Song from the Steel Wheels, who will be at the Jefferson Theater September 25th. Madison Cunningham with some great help from Effie O'Donovan with Passengers. Madison Cunningham at the Jefferson on September 19th. Goldford with Space of the Heart, September 8th at the Jefferson. And Jontavious Willis with West Georgia Blues, who will be heading to Charlottesville on October 2nd at the Jefferson Theater. You are listening to Around This Town on WTJU Charlottesville. We're glad to have you on board. Ed along for the ride until 6 o'clock tonight. We've got a lot of great shows this week that are coming up that we want to tell you about, and some really good music from a lot of local artists, too. So hang with us here on Around This Town.
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0: 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We love going there. Pressing Strings is coming to the Fridays After Five. It's this Friday night. It's a free show to you, and they are just absolutely awesome. We hope that you enjoy them here. This is called It's Better Now by Pressing Strings on Around This Town.

mind and the wetness of its soul. Feeling the hamburger rock flowing from my mind, and warm and empty heart you left so cold.

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That is Charlottesville's The Judy Chops with Lay My Love. And of course, the Ting Pavilion is going to be the place to be over the next month or so with so many great shows. The Judy Chops will be hosting Fridays After 5 at the Ting on September 11th. Willie Nelson with Whiskey River. And Willie Nelson and family rolls into the Ting on September 20th. Charlie Crockett with Midnight Cowboy, and this Saturday night is the night for the Lonesome Ram Tour by Charlie Crockett. Saturday at the Ting Pavilion and Pressing Strings, Friday night with Fridays After 5. We heard it's better now. Okay. Hey, WTJU is supported by Martha Jefferson House, a senior living community surrounded by the robust culture of the University of Virginia. As a private boutique community on Gordon Avenue in Charlottesville, the Martha Jefferson House approaches resident care with a person-centered care plan that recognizes and respects all individuals uniquely. And you can get more information at MarthaJeffersonHouse.org. Well, we continue on. It's such a great afternoon. A little warm, but you know, summer doesn't last forever. Coming up at Thistle Rock Mead Company, not too far down the road. In fact, it's going to be, I believe, on the 9th of September. The Gothard sisters are heading back to Charlottesville, and we're always big fans of the Gothard sisters. Yeah, it's September 9th. So let's hear from the Gothard sisters. This is called Shadow and Sun on Around This Town.

Well, he calls Lexington, Virginia home these days. That's Larry Keel with Love. Larry Keel at the Rivanna River Company on September 19th, part of the Rivanna Roots Series. Jake Blount will be at Potter's Craft Cider on 9/16. That's September 16th on your calendar. The Man Was Burning by Jake Blount. Hurricanes by Rebecca Fraser. She'll be at the Front Porch on September 11th. And we started off again with the Gothard Sisters, Shadow and Sun, at Thistle Rock Mead Company on September 9th. This is Around This Town on WTJU. You want to tune in every Wednesday. Michael or Emily hosts Something New starting at 4 o'clock right here on this great radio station. They have the latest in folk releases, and they are aplenty. Seems like there's more music being put out today than ever, and Michael and Emily will keep you up to date every Wednesday, Something New, 4 o'clock, right here on WTJU. You know, Allianz Amphitheater, the new amphitheater that's in its second season there in Richmond, is also very busy, and coming up a show that a lot of people look forward to seeing. They just keep making great music on September 28th at the Allianz Theater. It's the Doobie Brothers. This is Texas Lullaby.

everybody sang along. Dan and Margarita were swaying side to side. I heard they were divorcing, but I guess they let it slide. And I wished I had some money.

0: from Heart. She'll be at the Paramount Theater on September 28th. And, of course, Lucinda at the Paramount October 16th. Don't forget, Cameron's coming up here with sneak previews in just a bit. WTJU is supported by the Center at Belvedere, a nonprofit community resource for healthy aging. Live music can foster social connections, reduce stress, and even relieve pain. Indoor and outdoor concerts are underway at the center all summer long. More information and the full calendar is available at thecenterseville.org. Well, we're moving down the home stretch. Got a lot going on. Michael Klemm starts his songwriting series at the Queen City Music Hall in Stanton coming up on September 20th. If you've ever wanted to be a songwriter, or if you're a songwriter looking to sharpen your chops, Michael is one of the many great songwriters that lives in Charlottesville. This is Michael Klemm on Around This Town.
1: I passed the 50, both age and yard line. 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My movements are slower, some have their own sounds, like grunts from the labor of standing up and sitting down.

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Don't look away.

That is multi-Grammy Award winner Jacob Collier with Little Blue, that also featured support from Brandi Carlile. And Jacob Collier will be over in Lexington at the Lime Kiln Theater coming up on September 27th. We also heard Mumford & Sons with Wilder Minds album. The song was called Hot Gates. That goes all the way back to 2015. Mumford & Sons, September 20th at the John Paul Jones Arena. And then Michael Klemm, Cheap Gas, which was from last year's album, 60 Cents a Gallon, which if you haven't picked it up or listened to it, it's a great listen. Michael Klemm, his songwriting series, starting September 20th. Queen City Music in Stanton. It runs right through November. So if you're looking at sharpening up your music, songwriting chops, that is the place to be. Hey, every Thursday from 4 to 7, Folk and Beyond is on with Peter, with just one rule, instrumental only. The voice is welcome, but only as an instrument, not with lyrics. So join Peter 4 to 7 right here on WTJU. Hey, Cameron's coming in just a second. And he sent me a note. His father plays in a band called Farmhouse Blues Band. I listened to them. They're kind of fun. They'll be playing Saturday at the Chisholm Winery and Vineyards over in Earliesville. This is Farmhouse Blues Band with an old Marshall Tucker song. See you next week.

0: Hi, this is Eric Idle, introducing station WTJU, Charlottesville, Virginia. Don't ask me why. I'm just doing it, that's all.
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You have tuned into Sneak Previews here. 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

which there are several musicals, dramatic roles, comedic roles, horror roles. And of course, there's stage work that relates to movies as well. And if you want to talk about Rocky Horror Show and Monty Python's Spamalot, we're going to touch on all of that. Tim Curry, English actor and singer with more than 240 credits on screen and stage, known for his stage role and screen role as Dr. Frankenfurter in the Rocky Horror Show and the Rocky Horror Picture Show, Broadway performances for Amadeus, Spamalot, and then roles in movies like Annie, Clue, Home Alone 2, The Three Musketeers, Hunt for Red October, and of course, Scary Movie 2. Right, we'll get to that one when we can. To start off, you know, the Rocky Horror Picture Show is actually going to be at Violet Crown this Saturday with costumes encouraged and callbacks and audience participation. So why don't we start off with the Rocky Horror Picture Show? This is Tim Curry on Sneak Previews, your weekly cinema hour on WTJU.

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You give it a try. 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

0: Excuse me. 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
1: Oh, yes. I'm throwing it out. 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
0: Well, what a stroke of luck. I'll take it off your hands.

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All right. Sneak previews here with a little bit of Time Warp in the background. Rocky Horror Picture Show. And of course, we are on the Tim Curry edition of your weekly Cinema Hour today. Rocky Horror Picture Show. I think it's American history. But for those of you who don't know, it's a Broadway production by Richard O'Brien from the early 70s, adapted into a movie on a very low budget, starring, you know, Tim Curry and Susan Sarandon and the like. It became a cult classic with the advent of midnight movies, where more B-movies, art house films, films that were not palatable for mainstream primetime showtimes, were screened at midnight, and theaters that liked that sort of atmosphere. Rocky Horror Picture Show took on a life of its own, where people would join in costume and dance along, shout at the characters, act out the scenes, throw things, you know, all sorts of that stuff. Happening at Violet Crown this Friday and Saturday, with costumes and callbacks and audience participation allowed. And in that set, we also heard Always Look on the Bright Side of Life. Tim Curry opened Monty Python's Spamalot, which was the Broadway adaptation of the film Monty Python and the Holy Grail. And of course, Always Look on the Bright Side of Life is a Monty Python song repurposed in lots of Monty Python productions, originated in the film Life of Brian. We also heard Easy Street from Annie, 1982 Broadway film adaptation. That was Tim Curry, Carol Burnett, and Bernadette Peters, and started off with I'm Going Home from the Rocky Horror Picture Show. And I want to tell you that WTJU is supported by Potter's Craft Cider, whose tasting room features cider flights, cocktails, and non-alcoholic beverages, with live music and community events Friday, Saturday, and Sunday. On Thursday, September 3rd, Coda and Marie of Chamomile and Whiskey take the stage. Event and menu details are at potterscraftcider.com or their Facebook and Instagram pages. And then coming up, you know, I've mostly only got Tim Curry selections here, tracks that Tim Curry sings on, except for some tracks from the film Times Square from 1980, in which Tim Curry plays a radio DJ like yours truly. Is directed, you know, I'm blanking on the name now, by Alan Moyle, who also did Empire Records and Pump Up the Volume, so, you know, it's in that vein. From 1980, it's more known for its soundtrack, which really embodies a cool punk rock ethic, post-punk and new wave alike. And we're going to start off with Robin Johnson's Damn Dog Now from that movie, original, here on Sneak Previews, your weekly Cinema Hour on WTJU.

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2: that's what the job's about.
0: Upstage that! This is my only number. Now take Sir Francis Drake. The Spanish all despise him. But to the British, he's a hero, and they idolize him. It's how you look at buccaneers that makes them bad or good. And I see us as members of a noble brotherhood.
1: Hup! Hey ho ho!
0: Oh, I love it!
1: It is
0: poetry in motion!
1: And before we lose our tempers, we will always come to ten.
0: On occasion, there may be someone you have to execute.
1: But when you're a professional pirate,
3: you don't have to wear a suit. What?
2: I could have been a surgeon. I like taking things apart. I could have been a lawyer, but I just had too much heart.
3: I could have been in politics, 'cause I've always been a big spender.
4: And me, I could have been a contender.
0: Some say that pirates steal and should be feared and hated. I say we're victims of bad press. It's all exaggerated. We'd never stab you in the back. We'd never lie or cheat. We're just about the nicest guy you'd ever want to meet. Tell the truth, lad. Do you really think the captain and the squire are planning to share the treasure with the likes of us? And we've been the rightful owners who shed our blood getting it here. Join us, lad. Donate your compass to the treasure hunt and get a full share!
1: Hey, ho, ho! It's one for all for one!

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And you've tuned into Sneak Previews. It's your weekly cinema hour on WTJU. And we're talking about Tim Curry on this week's edition of the Cinema Hour with some actual horror movie music in the background. That's Richard Bellis' score for It, Stephen King's film in 1986, I want to say. It was a television film that had Tim Curry in the role of Pennywise the Clown. I'm sorry, It was in 1990. And we ended that set with a professional pirate, Tim Curry, with Hans Zimmer's music, and the Muppet Ensemble for Muppet Treasure Island in 1996. Probably my favorite Muppet movie alongside Muppet Christmas Carol. And we heard I Can Make You a Man again from the Rocky Horror Picture Show. That's Tim Curry. And Rocky Horror Picture Show is going to be at Violet Crown this weekend with costumes and audience participation allowed. We also heard Toxic Love. That's a cool one from Fern Gully in 1992. I can remember seeing that one in the theater. And he provides voice work alongside Robin Williams and Christian Slater. It's a sort of an anti-Disney film. You know, it's not a Don Bluth movie, but it's close. And then we started off with Damn Dog from Times Square. We're going to hear more from that Times Square soundtrack from 1980 in just a little bit. I'd like to remind you that WTJU is supported by the Village of Lovingston Farmers Market, featuring local farmers, growers, producers, and artisan crafters from the heart of Nelson County. The Village of Lovingston Farmers Market takes place each Wednesday from 3 until 5:30 p.m. at 562 Front Street, Lovingston. 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And coming up here, wanted to play some music from Clue, which was a 1985 film with an ensemble cast that kind of centers around Tim Curry in the role of Wadsworth the Butler. It also has Madeline Kahn, Colleen Camp, Michael McKean, Christopher Lloyd, and more. And it's got a score by John Morris, who did great scores for other, like, Mel Brooks comedies and stuff. We're going to hear Main Title and Trees to the Dog on this edition of Sneak Previews, your weekly cinema hour, talking about Tim Curry today on WTJU.

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I see you've met my faithful handyman. 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
0: I could show you my favorite obsession. I've been making a man with blonde hair and a tan, and he's good for relieving my tension. I'm just a sweet transvestite.

So, come up to the lab and see what's on the slab. I see you shiver with anticipation. But maybe the rain is really to blame. So I'll remove the cause. But not the symptom.

right, and that about does it for our Tim Curry edition of Sneak Previews, your weekly cinema hour on WDJU. In the background right now, we've got The Gates of Zinj. That's from the 1995 adaptation of a Michael Crichton novel called Congo. You know, it doesn't quite hold up to Jurassic Park for the other adaptations of Crichton novels, but it does have a really good cast for the type of movie it is, alongside like Laura Linney and Delroy Lindo. Tim Curry, you know, would give his all, and no matter whether he was in a Muppet movie or a goofy sci-fi. And that's Jerry Goldsmith's score for that film. We also heard Sweet Transvestite, one of his more famous tunes from the Rocky Horror Picture Show. Again, that's going to be at Violet Crown, Audience Interactive show times this weekend. And from Times Square in 1980, we heard Down in the Park from Gary Newman and Flowers in the City from David Johansen and Robin Johnson, who you know, appears in the movie. And I'm going to lead you out with Rose Tint My World before Mike comes in for the jazz with Straight No Filter. And a couple of movies to tell you about really quickly. First is that Lighthouse Studio hosts a screening of Where Hope Takes Root, An American Story, which brings together film, storytelling, and voices from across Virginia to highlight the journeys of refugees who now call the Commonwealth their home. Following the film, audience members will hear directly from participants during live talks and Q&A, with a reception for full admission ticket holders to cap off the evening. And the event takes place at Vinegar Hill Theater in downtown Charlottesville, Friday, September 18th at 6:30, and you can find details and ticket information at lighthouse.org/events. The other film is the documentary Juvies, which will screen Friday, September 25th at 7 p.m. at Vinegar Hill. Juvies, executive produced and narrated by Mark Wahlberg and featuring poetry by Mos Def, is about children charged as adults, some of whom are receiving 15-plus years to be served in an adult prison. The film will be followed by a panel discussion with judicial reform advocates and professionals, and you can visit isffjuvies.eventive.org for tickets and info. And we will see you next week on Sneak Previews, your weekly cinema hour on WTJU. I'm going to leave you with Rose Tint My World, with vocals from Tim Curry, Susan Sarandon, Little Nell, Peter Hinwood, Barry Bostwick. You know, this is like the whole ensemble. Richard R. Bryan, Brian Engel, and Jonathan Adams, the Rocky Horror Picture Show cast. We'll see you next week on Sneak Previews, your weekly cinema hour on WTJU.

Whatever happened to Fay Wray? 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

0: 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Be
1: We've got to get out of this trap before this decadence saps our wits. I've got to be strong and try to hang on, or else my mind may well snap and my life will be lived.
2: Come on, yeah.

0: I'm Dr. Anthony Lizerwitz, and this is Climate Connections. At schools across the U.S., fall sports are underway, and many young athletes are working hard to show that they can excel on the field or court. But Ashley Ward at the Heat Policy Innovation Hub at Duke University says that should not prevent them from speaking up if they begin to feel ill on a hot day. For example, if they feel lightheaded, nauseous, or fatigued.
1: Heat illness can progress very rapidly.
0: She says as climate change causes more extreme heat, young athletes are especially vulnerable to heat-related illness. And the risks are often greatest early in the season,

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Let's get back into the jazz. David Hazeltine has a re-release coming out this Friday, and they're going to release it on SACD for you audiophile jazz fans out there. It came out in 2007. It's David Hazeltine, Joe Farnsworth, and Nat Reeves on bass. It's called the Jobim Songbook in New York on the Chesky label. We're going to hear the track Quiet Nights.

And we just heard David Hazeltine, Joe Farnsworth, and Nat Reeves on bass with an album that's getting re-released this Friday and on SACD for the first time, called the Jobim Songbook in New York. We heard the track Quiet Nights. 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This fall's festival includes full-length concerts at Cabell Hall, Old Cabell Hall, and the Paramount, as well as events around Charlottesville, including a free community concert. 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All right, up next, Linda May Han Oh has a new release out called Beneath Lifted Skies, and we're going to hear the track Dance Cadaverous. And it's featuring Melissa Aldana on sax.

0: Coming up this Friday night at Offbeat Roadhouse, the jazz sounds of the Bob Russell Quintet. The concert will take place at WTJU's Performance Space at 2244 Ivy Road in Charlottesville, right next door to Vivace. 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

And we just heard Linda May Han Oh from her new album Beneath Lifted Skies. We heard Anthropology featuring Melissa Aldana on sax. Before that, Dan Siegel from Resolution. We heard the title track. And before that, Jalen Baker with his new album on Cellar Live. We heard Repaved. We heard Dowling Emancipation, which this album comes out on Friday, and it's a great release. Good to hear some young vibraphonists out there, really in the Bobby Hutcherson tradition. And before that, we heard Dance Cadaverous by Linda May Han Oh. All right. Living Time. Wednesday night, Gary and Steve bring you a world-spanning mix of modern jazz and the avant-garde. Tune in for a weekly dose of Living Time, Wednesday night from 7 to 9, right here on WTJU. This is Straight No Filter. I'm DJ Night Jazz, here with you until 9 o'clock, and we're going to keep things moving right along. Emily Kuhn has a new album out called Feathered Things, and we're going to hear the track Telephone.

And we just heard El Dia Que Me Quiera from Miguel Zenon and Luis Perdomo from their new record. Before that, we heard a nice long track from the new Emily Kuhn release called Feathered Things, and we heard the track Telephone. Shape note singing is a participatory a cappella tradition. In America, they use a 19th century system to help people learn to sight read music. There are no rehearsals and no performances, just people getting together to sing folk hymns for fun. The Albemarle County Historical Society will be hosting a historical presentation on shape note singing Thursday at Friends Quaker Meeting House on 1104 Forest Street, and a shape note singing workshop Friday at the Front Porch on 221 East Water Street. Both events begin at 7 p.m., are free, and are open to all regardless of experience. More information at albemarlehistory.org/programs. And just a little sidebar, all of the public service announcements we read are available at WTJU.net. All right. We got a few minutes left in this hour. New track is coming out soon. Branford Marsalis and Diane Reeves have a new one coming out called Dedicated to You. It'll be a Blue Note release coming out on Friday, September 18th, we're going to hear the track, They Say It's Wonderful.

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This is Straight No Filter, live from the studio here in Charlottesville. I'm DJ Night Jazz, and we just heard Branford Marsalis and Diane Reeves from a forthcoming album. It's coming out on September 18th. I cannot wait. It's going to be a great release. It's called Dedicated to You, and we just heard They Say It's Wonderful. Let's get right back at the music. David Hazelstein, Joe Farnsworth, and Nat Reeves have one. It's getting re-released this Friday on the Chesky label, the Joe Beam Songbook in New York. We're going to hear the track, Dreamer.